0: as bad as they want to beat you, it seems like. I'm looking at points scored. We're scoring about 22 points a game to their 20. We're giving them about 33 points a game to their 40 points a game. So both teams with, you know, some defenses that have been exposed early in the season. Maybe you could argue both teams with upsides. You know, they're just trying to stretch and strive towards their potential for sure. It looks like California is going to receive the opening kickoff here. Osage defers.
1: So California will receive. Osage out to kick. Again, you can find our broadcast live at mosportszone.com. We'll be keeping track play-by-play. Steve doing the stats for us. We'll have team stats after every quarter. And we'll have some breakdowns all along the way as we get used to this new broadcasting software that I'm really a big fan of. You got the up at the top of the screen, we got the drive summary that Steve updates as we go along. And a flag thrown. That was going to go out of bounds. We got a different kicker out here tonight, Steve. That's Carter Kofelt kicking away now. You familiar with them?
0: I'm not personally. The last name I am. We have, you know, our assistant principal is Kofelt, but I cannot tell you that there's a connection there. I'm unaware.
1: I'm getting confirmation that there is a connection there.
0: The power of the head nod, you know?
1: Normally a head shake, so we'll take the head nod this time. So Carter Kofelt, a freshman. I think it was offsides, right? So they pushed it back. Offsides on the kicking team, so they'll push it back 5 yards. I got to tell you, great view up here. Camera view from the top of this press box. Looks great on your stream right there. He kicks this one away. It's going to be received and fielded by the up man, and he has stood up just past the 40-yard line, and that's where California takes over. A little bit of confusion there. Referee blew the whistle saying, hey, we're ready to go, and I think Kofelt got a little confused and had to kind of stutter his steps towards the kick, but California returns it to the 42-yard line. That's where they'll take over for the first drive of the night here in the first quarter, brought to you by First Bank of the Lake.
0: Osage defense going to get tested right off the bat here. They kind of came into their own a little bit against the Mustangs, had a great outing. Let's see how they do on this opening drive.
1: It'll be Coleman Fredrickson, the senior quarterback, leading this squad, and he'll hand it off right off the bat. Trying to go right side between the guard and the tackle. Maybe a yard before he's brought down, and that's Max Dunaway, a junior, picking up 1 yard, making it second down and one. Every time we drive to an away game, Steve, I always say we're going to do better with people who make the tackles, and it's just impossible to catch.
0: Just got a lot of moving parts here.
1: Yeah, Fredrickson hands this one off now on the run option, and that's going to be Kaysen Fredrickson, number 28, I believe. That is a freshman, and he gets no yardage, stopped for no gain, makes it third down and nine now here on the first drive of the night. So Coleman Fredrickson, the senior, handing it off to Caden Fredrickson, the freshman, and getting no yards for it.
0: I got the names here switched. We're going to have our first name showing up on the
1: stream. It's a very personal broadcast.
0: That's right.
1: In that sense. All right, third down and nine here for the Pintos. Looking to throw, gets it out to his man. Upended. And that was Connor Brockus that tried to go up and make that catch. And, Steve, that ball thrown over his head, and there's a name for those types of passes at the higher levels that I'm not going to repeat here just because it just has a negative connotation to it. But when the quarterback throws that pass that high over the wide receiver's head, it really puts that wide receiver in a difficult position. Unable to bring that one in. Good hit over there on the breakup by Krantz, and now it is a punt. Low snap, ball going to be kicked out of bounds. And now, how's the referee know where that ball
0: is? They're trained.
1: Right there, looking straight up at it. This will be the first possession of the night for the Indians as they come out. They'll take over at the 44-yard line for the first time tonight. Blaine Sperling leading the Indians out. Just a junior, but his first year at the helm of this Osage offense.
0: Starting out with some great field position here.
1: And when we were talking about basketball on the way here, Blaine Sperling was a kid we forgot when we were talking about who would play. So
0: you said that on the air.

0: Going to tell us like that?
1: I just, you know, I knew we were forgetting someone, the quarterback.
0: I love it. When you make a mistake, it's always we. I noticed that.
1: Can't prove that. All right, Turnier gets the carry on first down. He spins at the line of scrimmage, picks up one, and that'll get him to the 45-yard line, brings up second down and nine.
0: Turnier recognized as our School of the Osage September Male Athlete of the Month.
1: That's right.
0: Here on the old Facebook world.
1: Which, you know, makes now month 81 in a row that I haven't won.
0: You're no longer a School of the Osage student athlete. I don't know if you're aware of that. But.
1: This is news. Sperling back in the pistol on second down. Takes the snap, looks to throw, finds Schreiman. He makes the catch past the first down marker. That is a Pacific Pools first down. Catch and run by Schreiman, and that gets him past midfield into California territory. First and 10 at the 46-yard line. And we've seen that a lot this season now so far, where Sperling just puts it out there before Schreiman has even turned to try and potentially see the ball into his hands. And it's just a matter of trusting the receiver to run. Hey, I know the route he's running here. He knows where to go. Now four receivers out for the Indians. Man in motion is Butler. He'll take the handoff. Trying to get around the corner. Does so. Cuts back in near the first down marker. Brought down after a gain of eight. It's a good job there by Butler on the first down carry. Got to the corner. Waited for his block to seal the edge. It did so. And he gets eight on the carry.
0: Quinn Butler, Colt's brother. Had an injury this last game.
1: I saw that, yeah.
0: Broken collarbone is what I'm hearing.
1: Broken collarbone. I don't even remember him like coming off the field for that, do you?
0: I remember him taking a pretty good hit, but I don't. We got a timeout on the field, Osage.
1: Yeah, so a timeout taken before the snap. An update on you for other action going on around the area. Hallsville, their first play of the night is a 67-yard touchdown pass against Eldon.
0: That's... Slow down, Hallsville. You know, you got to pace yourself.
1: Yeah. What if you scored every single play that you were out there? Can't be doing that. Eldon homecoming tonight as they're taking on the Indians of Hallsville. And they took on the Indians of Osage last week. Osage coming out on top in that one.
0: California homecoming as well, correct?
1: Yeah, we just saw their king and queen. Is that what it was?
0: I think that's what they call it, right?
1: Head horse.
0: It's awfully patriotic looking around here.
1: It is. Red, white, and blue for the California Pintos.
0: Got the large flag over here hanging off a crane. That's, we got another, you know, another
1: that
0: one.
1: That flag is huge, but it's about half the size of the Eugene basketball flag that comes down still.
0: not including the digital flag.
1: That's right.
0: On the cool scoreboard they have.
1: Osage is going to get one soon. The official Craig Allen scoreboard.
0: Soon is such a relative word here.
1: Soon trademark.
0: Is that what we're going to call it, the Craig Allen digital scoreboard? Is that for football or basketball? Which one do you think we'll get first?
1: I don't know. I was going to say hopefully one, but I won't. Now this handoff goes to Turnier. They brought the blitz, but Turnier gets into the second level. Now carrying a defender, still not down, getting pushed from behind into the red zone. That's a good carry by Turnier. He picks up the Pacific Pools first down and gets into the Farmers Insurance Chris Wagner red zone for the first time tonight on the first drive of the night.
0: Gain of 20, breaking into the red zone, as you said. I think we're spotting the ball right here at the 18-yard line. Osage starting their drive here exactly how you would script it. Taking advantage of that great field position.
1: Now this handoff to Turnier up the middle. He's met right at the line of scrimmage and pushed back. Maybe a yard. Doesn't look like they're going to give him much of anything, though. And that'll bring up second down. Fifth play of the drive for the Indians. 8:06 left to go on the clock. It's running here in the first quarter. Brought to you by First Bank of the Lake. Do you like the drive summary up there at the top of the screen, Steve?
0: I love it.
1: Yeah, I think it looks good. Gives a lot of information.
0: We need a few more things on the screen.
1: Like a QR code to donate to us.
0: Your picture in the corner.
1: There we go. Maybe a little camera that points at us. Now this is Herring trying to get to the edge. Nice tackle there by the linebacker. That was Seth Oliver coming up and making that initial hit. Herring picks up two, and that'll make it third down and seven here. Now, I'm not speaking out of class, Steve, but Osage does not have the kicker that they had last year, so this is likely two-down territory. So you don't have to pick up all seven right here on third down, but at least make it fourth down and manageable.
0: Well, you would expect Sperling is going to be dropping back here and throwing the ball through the air. We'll see if they're that predictable. Ooh, there we go.
1: Sperling takes the hard count. And it's good for California that it's not 5 yards per player.
0: Got them all.
1: Because that would be a touchdown.
0: Got them all.
1: But he got about six guys to jump off sides there.
0: Spotting the ball now at the 11 and with the gift from the Pintos.
1: And that's just much more manageable now, third down and two. Great job by Sperling on the hard count.
0: Pintos, they were wanting to come.
1: Yeah, they were bringing the blitz there. Going to make it difficult for the Indians. Now this handoff goes to Turnier. He's going to be right at the marker.
0: It looks like they're going to mark him
1: just
0: short.
1: So it's going to be fourth down and one. Cooper Glover checked in as the lead blocker on that one, trying to help spring Turnier for those extra yardage. Instead, he gets one, needed two, and now it's fourth down and one.
0: Big, big down for both teams here. California has shown some bend. If they can get a stop here, that's a great momentum builder. And, of course, the Indians, less than a yard here. We got to make this happen. Whistles.
1: A timeout taken by California as Osage was trying to run that one up the middle. We'll take a quick break, too. 6:19 left to go here in the first quarter. Fourth down coming up for the Indians. 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
1: So he was the Come On Eileen guy, right? That concert you went to? That was Billy Joel? Fourth down and one coming up for the Indians with 6:19 left to go here in the first. That was Dexy's Midnight Runners, Steve. I did not know your music, man.
0: I have no idea what you're talking about. You got Forever Young back there in the studio to grunt at you a little bit, though, so that's positive feedback.
1: All right, fourth down and one for the Indians. Sperling goes under center. He'll take the snap. He'll push it forward, and that's enough for Pacific Pools first down inside the 10-yard line for the Indians.
0: Hey, off air, we called that one. Right? I guess that doesn't count.
1: I wasn't going to say it or take credit for it, but you are correct. We did talk about that off air.
0: First and goal from the 6-yard line. Osage starting this drive at their own, the 44.
1: We said we'd like to see Sperling with the quarterback sneak here.
0: You even went as far as you want to see Turnier kind of pushing from behind. I didn't see if that happened.
1: I don't know about that so much. First down, men in motion, right to left. Taking a snap, pitching it out to Herring. Good push up front, but Herring gets into the second level. He's upended and taken down.
0: Maybe, just maybe a yard. Looks like could be right here at the 5.
1: Boy, did you see that defender up front? I didn't even see what the number was. Get the push on our lineman way in the backfield. Just kind of disrupting that run right from the get-go. But I guarantee you, this is the drive Coach Jolly wants to start out with. Working on play number 10, 5 minutes left on the clock here in the first. Look at Schreiman isolated over here on the left side. Sperling takes the snap. He's going to float it over there to Schreiman, and Schreiman goes up, makes the catch, and that's 6 for the Indians.
0: And that's, we've seen that play several times already, and you know teams have to know that's coming.
1: If I can see it, you know these teams have it scouted as well, but it's just such a difficult play to stop. If you're the cornerback over there, Steve, you're guarding Schreiman. You're not to look at the ball and see when it's coming. And by the time the ball is getting to Schreiman, that's when he's turning his head to catch it. It's a difficult play to make, but they have got it down pat there. Labine out to kick the extra point, and that one's going to go wide right, no good. Score stays 6-0. Osage drives down the field. Schreiman, touchdown catch for the Indians. Osage up. Pinto set to receive the kickoff when we come back. 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
1: Back here in California, Missouri, Osage drives down the field with their first possession. Put it in the end zone. Extra point, no good. 6-0 on the scoreboard. What do you have for the drive summary, Steve?
0: 10 plays, 56 yards. Time of possession, 5:27. Ate up a lot of that first quarter. Really a pretty balanced drive. A big part of it was Gage Turnier's 20-yard run, capped off then by the touchdown reception by Schreiman.
1: Kofelt kicks it, goes into the second level, and it'll go out of bounds. So it'll be a legal procedure. That'll bring the ball up to the 40 for California's second possession of the night. They went 3-and-out on tonight, only getting 1 yard. We'll see if they change some stuff up and can improve upon that here on this drive.
0: Yeah, and just setting the tone here. That's what's so important here for the Pintos in terms of, you know, another 3-and-out. You know, you're starting to see a trend. This the momentum going all Osage's way. So they want to kind of change the narrative, this early narrative of the game. They need a sustained drive here.
1: This handoff goes left side. Now spun around right at the 46. Going to push forward. Continue to move the pile. The refs finally call it dead after a gain of 8. That's Evan Turner that picked up 8 there. And just a little misdirection. Looks like California has about 2 or 3 running backs on the field each possession that they try and move around and cause some shiftiness.
0: Hey, 2nd and 2. That's what you want if you got the ball here. Successful first downs really help you keep that drive going.
1: Now taking the snap. This is design quarterback keeper trying to get to the edge. Just shifts away from a tackle. Now breaks another tackle to the 30. 25-20, hit and knocked out of bounds. But a big-time first down run by Fredrickson, the quarterback. And Osage had him a couple times right at the line of scrimmage, but he's able just to kind of shift off the tackle and then break another one for a big game. Gets inside the 20. It'll be 1st and 10 at the 13.
0: Yeah, gain of 44 yards on that one. You know, when you have a talented athlete like that, you just can't give him second chances. You got to bring him down. You got to make that first contact and hang on for your dear life and just wait for your teammates to come help you.
1: 1st and 10 now from the 13. Fredrickson, man in motion, takes a snap, hands it off, going right side, hit and spun around. Uh-oh, here we go. That was Keegan Bosler.
0: Nailed it.
1: First time, dude.
0: Nailed it.
1: First time I've said that name all season. Nailed it. Bosler. I kind of feel like that's what I was saying at times.
0: At times, that's the problem.
1: I'm not worried about the other times. So Bosler came up, make the big hit there, but they're going to give him forward progress. Gain of 2, 2nd and 8 now. California can still get a first down inside the 3-yard line. Fredrickson, 2 wide receivers out, 2 running backs out. Now rolls out to the left, looking for a man, floats it over, wide open in the end zone, making the touchdown catch is Landon Hayes.
0: And the crowd responds. Hometown Pinto fans here excited about that. We got fireworks in the air off to our left. And the sky's just dark enough to make them look really nice here.
1: Extra point pending. Snap back, hold down, kick is up, and it is right into the line of scrimmage. And knocked down, no good. Score will stay tied up at six. We'll take a break. Come back with the kickoff after that. Osage set to receive. 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
1: Back here in California, Missouri. California takes their second drive down, puts it in the end zone. Extra point, no good. We're tied up at six after that.
0: Yeah, four plays, 65 yards. It was a quick one. Time of possession, 1 minute, 37 seconds. Biggest piece of that was the quarterback, Fredrickson, 44-yard carry.
1: Now this is a short kick.
0: Oh, boy, ball on the ground.
1: It's on the ground. And I think Osage is going to jump on it and cover it. But that'll give Osage good field position as they'll take over at, what, like the 34-yard line here. Hallsville gets an interception against Eldon. 2-yard quarterback sneak touchdown. They're up 14-0. Eldon returns the kickoff for a touchdown, 14-7. Steve, I'm calling two games tonight.
0: I'm impressed. Don't have enough to do here, apparently.
1: Osage out for the second time tonight. Two wide receivers out to the left. Sperling back in the pistol. Takes the snap. He'll hand this one off. Going up the middle. Falling forward. Picking up three, maybe two.
0: By carrying there with a carry.
7: Christian Herring on the carry. Tackled by Abe Heimrichs. Brings up second down and eight.
1: I feel like I shouldn't have worn shorts tonight. I didn't think it was going to be this cool. 3 minutes left to go here in the first quarter. Clock running. Second down and eight coming up for Osage on their second drive of the night. Now one receiver out to the right. Sperling takes the snap, hands this one off. This is Owen Krantz. And now he cuts back in, finds a seam, runs through a guy, past midfield, and that's enough for Pacific Pools first down. And, Steve, are you going to say the line or should I?
0: No, you go for it.
1: You could tell exactly who had that football just by the way that he was running. Owen Krantz, a very distinct running style, and he absolutely hits the hole or gets to the gap at full speed. And you saw it right there, ran right into a defender after picking up that Pacific Pools first down and gets us past midfield.
0: Gain of 19, and what just a great compliment to Turnier and Herring, just a little bit different pace there, and the defense kind of catches them off guard for sure. We got movement on both sides of the ball, it looks like.
1: And they're going to say offsides on California.
7: Offsides against.
1: So the hard count by Sperling, so good that it works on everyone.
0: It's not supposed to be that word.
1: Yeah. I guess as long as it doesn't work on the center, that's fine, but that's it worked on.
0: It's another one. If you threw a flag for everybody moving,
1: yeah.
0: It would have.
1: Offsetter.
0: Get the calculator out on that.
1: So first down and five now after that penalty. Sperling back in the pistol. Takes the snap. Here comes the blitz. Turnier trying to get by it. Tiptoes out of one tackle. Falls forward. Picks up 3.5. It'll be second down and two coming up. Cooper Glover coming in to block on this one. We've seen him come in a couple times to block on short yardage situations. Sperling with it. Takes the snap. Hands it off Turnier, right side.
0: Oh,
1: gets to the edge. Now cuts back in. Second level. Brought down. Another Pacific Pools first down. This time Osage gets it down to about the 25-yard line. 1:31 left to go here in this first quarter. Brought to you by First Bank of the Lake. Clock will be set to run once the ball is set.
0: Gain of 11. Osage doing a little bit better job on this drive, kind of protecting that edge there, kind of instead of letting the Pintos kind of get that penetration and interfere getting around the side there. Nice job by Tyrannier.
1: Now 2 men in motion, left to right. Flag down. False start on the offense. It'll move Osage back 5. And you hope those kind of flags right there don't wind up being drive killers. You think, oh, 5 yards, that's not much. But still, Osage not picking up yards in big chunks, at least not at, I mean, maybe just at times, but not consistently. Certainly can't be putting yourselves in a first down hole like that.
0: Well, you just hate just little mistakes, that just a, you know, lack of discipline in that moment, right? It just makes things harder.
1: One receiver out left to Schreiman. Sperling takes the snap, takes the handoff, play action. Looking to roll out, has Butler downfield wide open if he can get it to him, and the diving catch into
0: That's
1: the end zone. Colt Butler with the catch.
0: That was beautiful again. Schreiman's getting the attention up front in his route, which is what we've come to predict, and it just, Butler runs free, wide open.
1: And listen, you know, Sperling, he's running out to the left, and he has to kind of throw that ball back to midfield, gets his feet set, does a great job with that, and then just slings it out there to Butler for the touchdown catch.
0: Let's see if either one of these teams can successfully get it through the uprights.
1: No, we're going for two here. And trying to flip it out to Schreiman, and he's going to make the diving acrobatic catch over there, going away from us, so difficult to see, but certainly not an easy haul for Schreiman, but he gets it. The two-point conversion is good. That'll make it 14-6, 59 seconds left to go here in this first quarter. We'll take a break, come back with the kickoff. Pinto's set to receive after this. 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
1: Two possessions, two touchdowns for School of the Osage, and it was Blaine Sperling finding Colt Butler for the long scoring touchdown. What do you have as far as the drive summary, Steve?
2: Five plays, 66 yards, time of possession, 2 minutes, 25 seconds. Two big pieces to that drive. We have the carry by Krantz for 19 yards, and we have the 31-yard touchdown reception from Sperling to Butler. Fun to watch.
1: Now Kofelt set to kick this one away. Going to kick it off to the left here. It's going to be fielded by one of the up blockers. Now cutting back towards the middle of the field. He's knocked down just past the 40. So, again, good field position here for the Pintos. And Osage has had struggles with their kicking game tonight so far.
2: And that wasn't about the kicking, just about coverage there. So starting that on the, looks like we're going to spot at the 40.
1: 42.
2: Just about a little less than a minute away from closing out this first quarter.
1: Now this handoff up the middle, and once again, some missed tackles, but then a big hit by Schreiman right at the first down marker, just past midfield. They're going to go ahead and give him the first down there on that carry.
3: And that's good enough for a Pinto.
1: That was a pretty big hit from Schreiman, though.
2: You know, I don't know if they're doing it. It looks a little bit similar to what we saw from Fulton, almost
1: yeah,
2: that little double hand, fake handoff or just a double handoff there.
1: Things just really aren't as tight on it in the formation, you know, as it was with Fulton.
2: Sure.
1: Now Fredrickson, man in motion. Takes the snap. He's going to keep it himself. Looking to bounce to the outside. Gets over to the left. Knock near out of bounds. And a little bit of contact over there. A little bit of extracurricular talking. And that'll stop the clock right before the end of the first quarter here.
2: I don't think he gained a thing there. Nice job. Osage defense is really stringing that along all the way to the boundary.
1: What do you think about this play call formation that they
2: use?
1: That
2: is interesting.
1: It's not a huddle. Form a line, gentlemen. Does he go down and tell each individual player?
2: This is strange.
1: If I'm the last guy in line, I'm like, what?
2: I don't know what's happening. That was always me.
1: You were the first one in line. Now this handoff going right side, but into the second level, right against in those linebackers. And a good pickup. That's the final play of the first quarter, down to the 41-yard line. When we come back with the start of the second, it'll be third down and three. Osage up after one, 14-6. We'll take a break. Come back with the start of the second quarter after this. 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
1: About to start this second quarter, brought to you by American Sun Control. Third down and three coming up for the California Pintos. Osage up 14-6. After one quarter of play, we'll see if the Osage defense can get a stop here. But ever since, the offense has looked good. That first drive kind of sputtered, didn't really go anywhere, but that second drive, they drove down the field and scored, and now moving the ball here on the third drive. Federation takes the snap. He'll hand this one off up the middle, and that's going to go past the first down marker down to the 36, 35.
3: Max Dunaway on the carry.
1: Dunaway with the carry. So, again, California moving the ball well here on offense. First and 10 for them now. He'll keep it this time. And he'll bounce to the outside where he's going to get a step on his man, try and stiff arm. Pick up some 11, maybe 12, just past the first down marker, though, so it keeps the chains moving on first down.
2: Spotting the ball out the 3-yard line. Yeah, gain of 12 on that one. Everything's going through the quarterback here. Things keying off him. I heard rumors he's a great trash talker on the field. He's salty. Trying to here for sure.
1: Particular exit times down there. First and 10 for the Pintos. Takes the snap, hands this one off. Going left side now. Hit and knocked back, but not after a gain of about 7.
3: Max Dunaway on the carry, tackled by Christian Aaron.
1: Little setup, second down and 3. California just doing a good job of just methodically moving the ball down the field. This would be their 7th play of the drive coming up.
2: Not a lot of mystery here to what they're doing. Running back, quarterback, running back, quarterback. Let's see what they do to change up here.
7: Well, it's obviously quarterback this time.
1: Figure out the pattern, Steve. Play action, looking to throw. Flips it out into the flat. Has his man out there. And hit and brought down by Glover, but not before he gets inside the 10-yard line. Dunaway with the catch off the floor from Fredrickson.
3: That's good enough for Pinto.
1: So first and goal coming up for California now from the 9-yard line. Fredrickson will hand this one off, but immediately hit at the line of scrimmage. Might give him forward progress, a gain of 1, but not much doing on that play.
3: Casey Fredrickson on the carry, tackled by Christian.
2: 28 there with the carry.
1: Is that the young Fredrickson?
2: I believe so. Defense tightening up just a little bit there, slowing them down.
1: Second and goal from the 8. Fredrickson back in the pistol, man in motion. Now this handoff will go up the middle and hit at the goal line. They're not spotting him in. They're saying he's just short, so third down and short coming up. A good misdirection there. Got guys going one way and then handed off to Turner coming back to the right. That ball is as close to the goal line as it can be. Needs about an inch or two for a California touchdown.
2: Who was that that carried that ball?
1: Evan Turner, number 9.
2: Number 9. Well, that's awesome. There he is. I really thought that was you for a moment.
1: That was not me. And now hit and stood up. They're going to give the quarterback sneak touchdown to Fredrickson. And that'll make it 14-12 now after that 1-yard quarterback sneak from Fredrickson.
2: Well, so far here, as you mentioned, California, you know, that 3-and-out to start the game, but they have answered every punch we've thrown here. And it's starting to feel like it's about whichever defense is going to be able to get a stop here. So far, Osage and California offensively having their way.
1: California going to go for 2 here. Fredrickson going to hand it off, coming back to the left and walking into the end zone is the young Fredrickson, and that's going to tie this one up at 14. California, their past 2 possessions have driven down and scored. That ties it up. Osage set to receive the kickoff after this. We'll take a break, come back with more. 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
3: For the kickoff.
1: Tied up at 14 after the touchdown and two-point conversion from the Pintos. What do you have for the drive summary, Steve?
2: I've got 10 plays, 58 yards, time of possession, 4:33. Really nothing big or dramatic, right? Just a little bit, hey, quarterback keeper to the running back. We got Fredrickson, we got Donaway, and that's a good dose of what California's serving up.
1: Kickoff kick to Mason Brown. He returns it up to right around the 40.
3: Osage has it, first
1: and 10. That's where Osage will take over. Third time tonight. First and 10 for the Indians from about 39. They gave Brown an extra yard there. Or 41, excuse me. Sperling in the pistol with two receivers out left and two running backs flanking him. Takes the snap. Now he'll roll out to the left. Has Schreiman in the flat. Gets it out to him. He's knocked out of bounds right at midfield, just short of the first down marker. Gain of 9, and it's right at the 50-yard line for second down and 1.
2: What coach doesn't love to call a play second down and 1? Man, your whole playbook's open here. Let's see what they draw up.
1: You say you could flip the drive summary?
2: I can flip the direction we're going. We need to
1: do that. Let's do that. Sperling takes the snap, hands this one off to Turnier. He goes up the middle, cuts back left, past the first down marker, and brought down at the 45. But that is enough for Pacific Pools first down here. Good hard run by Turnier. Gets past midfield officially and picks up the first down. First and 10 now from the 45. Now four receivers out, three to the right, one out to the left. Sperling will take the snap, roll out to the right. And he can't find anything. He'll keep it. And that's knocked out of bounds for no gain. Good coverage right there. Just in the flats and in that mid-level, that's where Sperling was trying to find Brown or Butler. And just could not find an opening over there. Good coverage by the Pinto. Sperling tries to take off for it, but it gets knocked out of bounds right at the marker.
2: Yeah, nice pursuit there by California, just stringing him out. We've seen Sperling have some great success running the ball, but just no room to navigate there tonight on that one.
1: Yeah, it looked like a little bit of confusion there by the Indians on personnel and where they were supposed to be. We'll keep it here real quick as we take a look at the team stats so far here tonight between these two teams. We said in the pregame that these were two evenly matched teams, and here you can see it. The Indians have 8 more yards, Steve, than the Pintos right now. One more first down. So, I mean, it's pretty even so far here.
2: You know, it's interesting how time, you know, possessions make a difference. You know, you look back, California not doing anything with that first opportunity. You look at the clock here. If we can score here and chew up some clock and then get a stop and come back out with the ball, that's a lot to fall into place here. But just those kinds of things, that kind of narrative in a game certainly makes a difference when you're looking back at it.
1: California getting it done on the ground. Osage getting it done through the air so far. But again, just an 8-yard difference between these two, and how we talked about tonight there was going to be such a closeness between these two teams. We expected a competitive game. That's what we've got so far, tied up at 14. 7:30 left to go here in the second quarter, brought to you by American Sun Control. Men in motion, right to left. Sperling takes the snap, hands this one off to Krantz, going left side. Looking to get a block out on the edge. Now just outruns his man. 30, 25, cuts back in. 20, 15, 10, 5. Touchdown, Owen Krantz.
2: Hey, what was I saying about eating up the clock and time of possession?
1: All these hypothetical situations you talk about are just immediately blown up by the first play coming out of the timeout.
2: Woo, he is lightning fast.
1: Yeah, you want to – I know I said 20-15, 10-5, touchdown very fast, but that's literally as fast as he was going.
2: It just felt very methodical and just small chunks. And
1: well,
2: all
1: look,
2: sudden,
1: you see on the replay here, he was trying to get a block on the outside edge and then just winds up outrunning the guy instead. He's like, I'll just run it.
2: Outrunning everybody. Yeah.
1: Snap back, hold down.
2: We don't need to push him back five. That's not going to help us.
1: Yeah, I don't know about that. Offsides on the offense.
11: Offsides against California.
1: The kick was good, so Osage should have the option to decline it. But I think they're just going to push the ball to the one and go for two here, Steve. But don't put anything in your program that's going to mess up the space-time continuum. We're not creating a multiverse of Osage games here.
2: This is fair. I didn't even see him get the kickoff. I was so distracted by the flag. I didn't.
1: So Osage gets the offsides on the extra point. That moves it up a yard. They decide to bring the offense on to try and pick up 1 yard here. Sperling takes the snap. Hands this one off to Krantz, right side. But he's hit at the line of scrimmage and knocked back. Doesn't get in. That'll make it 20-14. Two-point conversion, no good. We'll take a break. Come back with the kickoff. California set to receive after this. Osage up by six. 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
1: Back here in California, Missouri, Osage scores. They get an offsides on the extra point, decide to go for two, and then don't get the two-point conversion. Keeps the lead at six, 20-14.
2: Yeah, four plays, 58 yards, time of possession, 1 minute, 2 seconds. And, of course, the big piece of that is Krantz here, 45-yard carry, and just nobody touches him. And we hope at this point we never talk about that failed two-point conversion for the rest of the night.
1: Come back to haunt us. Pretty good play there by Turnier, I believe. Yeah, he came up, made the play on the kickoff return. Return to the 30. That's where California will take over here. Hallsville puts up another touchdown on fourth down and 17. Makes it 21-7. Just dial up your fourth down and 17 play, Steve.
2: I got a list of them.
1: Put your notebook away. But get out of Adam's Family Feud notebook because you have been struggling.
2: You're just surveying the wrong people.
1: That's true. That's true. Fredrickson takes the snap. He hands this one off up the middle. Bosler with the initial hit and then falling forward for a gain of two. Going to be second down and eight coming up. Don't get me started. This guy here, the in-arena announcer, saying Bosler. He doesn't have the inside info we have. My broadcast partner and my camera person both got first-hand experience on Bosler being the official last name.
2: I'm feeling confident about it now. It's one of those things when you hear a name mispronounced one time, it just makes you second guess yourself.
1: Cringe.
2: It is indeed Bosler.
1: Fredrickson looking to throw out to the right. Now flushed out of the pocket. Comes back to the left looking downfield. Just floats one out there. And the hit is made. Schreiman comes in and hits Turner. Turner had to come back for the football. Schreiman didn't turn his head. Listen, if a flag had been thrown there, Steve, I probably wouldn't have argued it. Schreiman never turned his head back towards where the ball was coming from. But the contact is made right as the ball gets there, and that sets up third down and 10 now.
2: You're not surprised to hear me say I'm glad it was a no-call there for sure.
1: Oh, yeah.
2: And I stopped by Shryman trying to just get back.
1: I tell you, though, not a smart throw by Fredrickson.
2: No, not at all.
1: Just kind of, looked like it could have been a penalty potentially. Now Fredrickson on third down. They'll hand it off. A sweep coming right to left. Not enough for a first down, but enough for 7 yards, and that'll make it fourth down and 3 for the Pintos, and this could be a big game-turning play. 6:08 left to go here in the second. Brought to you by American Control.
2: Yeah, the Pintos have to feel the pressure of trying to get a score here. They certainly don't want to give the ball back to Osage with time to score when they're coming out with the ball after halftime.
1: We'll say fourth down and 2 here. Spot him an extra yard.
2: It's the kind of stop that would define a game.
1: We got
2: here.
1: A player on a field. We got someone
2: what
1: on
2: is
1: the field
2: going
1: here,
2: on
1: yeah.
2: here? That is not a player. He's got his clothes on, folks, so we're good there. But what? And there he jumps the fence, and he is gone. I've not seen that before.
1: I've never seen that in all my years of broadcasting. A person wearing a biker helmet just ran onto the field.
2: We kind of like your brother. Is that someone you know?
1: Jason, come back. I tell you what, that's one of the fastest runs I've seen tonight. When he left the field.
2: Crayons would be, you're going to hurt Crayons' feelings.
1: I said
2: there.
1: One of the fastest. All right, fourth down and 2 here now. Handoff going up the middle, immediately met and brought down in the backfield. A loss of yardage. Glover there. Krantz there.
2: That is a game-changer kind of stop there.
1: Dornick was there. But like I said, a huge game-changing potential play. And listen, they talk about rally squirrels for the Cardinals a couple years ago. Rally monkey.
2: We've got to bring that guy back.
1: We've got to get that guy back on the field. It's good luck for the Indians. Jason, come back.
2: Going for it. Now that gives Osage the short field here with plenty of time to score. That's a huge risk, fourth and 2.
1: Yeah, and Osage will get the ball back at the start of the third quarter as well. So a touchdown here could go a long way. Sperling back in the pistol. 2 men in motion, left to right. Takes the snap, hands this one off to Turnier. Trying to get to the edge, breaks one tackle, now cuts back in into that second level. Good gain of about 6 before he's brought down. Will make it second down and 4 for Osage.
2: What do you think about that decision to go for it? Of course, in hindsight, we question it, but man, you want at least to give Osage the long field here.
1: Yeah, your offense has scored on its last 2 possessions. You've been moving the ball well, but that was a tough play call as well, you know. Second down and 4 for the Indians. Now this handoff goes to Krantz, trying to get to the outside, cuts back in, knocked down near the first down marker, trips and falls past it for Pacific Pools first down.
15: Krantz on the carry, tackled by Toby Less.
1: Now Jason says that was not him because the last time he ran that fast was 91.
2: First and 10, ball spotted at, we're going to call it the 27 here. Krantz here, 3 carries, 70 yards. He might have a hard time maintaining that
1: average
2: pace for the rest of the night.
1: Yeah, he doesn't want to run short yardage. Give that to someone else, coach. Trying to keep my average up. 3:28, clock running, first down for the Indians. Sperling moving people around pre-snap. Now takes the snap. Pitch out to Krantz, left side. And he's knocked out of bounds, just shy of the 20-yard line. Picks up a couple yards. Second down and 6 coming up for the Indians after a gain of 4. And I tell you what, that'll bring your average down, too.
2: For sure. Krantz is going to the sideline. Come on, coach.
1: 70 yards or more only.
2: You're killing my stat line.
1: That's what I would say.
2: You killing my stat line?
1: Yeah, that's all I would care about. 4 receivers out for the Indians here. Man in motion is Butler. He gets the carry, tries to cut back in.
2: Ball on the ground. That's no good.
1: I didn't see who came up with it there, but Butler lost it. He's coming off the field like California recovered it. And they did.
2: Oh, boy.
1: So the fumble on the sweep by Butler and the fumble recovery by California. Turnover right at the 20-yard line, and that's where California will take over with 3:02 left to go here in the second quarter. And now this drive becomes a big one for California.
2: What'd you say here? We're spotting the ball right at the 20, huh?
1: Right at the 20. One receiver out left. Fredrickson takes the snap. He's looking to throw. Now flushed out of the pocket. He'll roll back to the right. Here comes a flag in. Fredrickson will go out of bounds.
2: Seems like that would be holding, at least, yeah, that's the signal I'm seeing here.
1: And I'm just going to tell you right now, if you want to take a look going forward, if you're watching at mostsportszone.com or YouTube, if you want to take a look at Osage's pre-snap formation, they have no respect for this passing game from California. They have 9 to 10 players inside the box, and then they're just isolating Krantz out here on the outside. They tried to do a hitch and go out here on the outside, but Krantz, he's just like, I'm not – with no help behind me, I'm not going to let you get behind me. So that play was immediately broken up. But look how many they're safe. Our safeties are coming up. They're inside the tackle box there. Now there goes the handoff. Right to left. Nice job by Osage. Read it perfectly on the sweep. Gain of maybe 2 before being brought down. And that'll set up second down and long. But again, going out of bounds. That stops the clock. That's not what California wants after being in a 1st and 20 situation. Second down and 17 coming up. Fredrickson takes a snap. Now he'll hand this one off. And going left or right is, I believe, younger Fredrickson. Kaysen Fredrickson. And he'll get back right near the original line of scrimmage, but that'll be 3rd down and 12 coming up now. 2 timeouts left for the Pintos, 1 timeout left for the Indians. Clock running, 2:45 left to go here in the second, brought to you by American Sun Control.
2: Osage defense playing pretty stingy here. Got a chance here. Get this stop, force them to kick, and get it. You know, those turnovers are big. We can erase that turnover here if we can get a stop and get the ball coming back the other way. Late here in the second quarter, it's really about, you know, the turnover on downs and then the fumble here.
1: Yeah, California is going to take a timeout as the play clock winds down. Brought to you by Berkshire Hathaway and Matt Tremont. Keep it here because I think another timeout might be coming up if Osage gets a stop here. So 3rd down and 12 coming up. Osage set to receive the kickoff at the start of the third quarter. At halftime, we'll break down the first half, show you some team stats, and give drive summaries and just kind of break down each team and what they've done well and what they're looking to improve in the second half. Then we'll come back from a commercial. We'll do Adam's Family Feud, the world's hottest mid-Missouri high school football segment in America.
2: That's why the world's hottest Missouri
1: high school segment in America. Yeah. And then we'll break down some sports at every level related to Missouri, and we'll break down some sports for School of the Osage. A lot of stuff going around for the Indians right now.
2: It's been a good week, especially for our Lady. Our Lady Indians have had some remarkable achievements here this fall.
1: Do all that at halftime, so try and stay up. Don't go to bed at halftime. I know it's tempting. We pack a lot of action in there.
2: We got a great game. We got a great halftime show. Why would you go to bed?
1: That's a great question. I don't know. If I had a fire right now.
2: I'm glad I brought my car back here.
1: you're going to take a nap at halftime. Got to get that beauty rest. 3rd down and 12 for the Pintos. 2 receivers outright. And here comes. Handoff goes up the middle. That's Dunaway. Here comes a flag in. Just kind of not even thrown in, just kind of laid down right at the referee's feet. We'll see what the call is here. And that's a personal foul face mask on the Indians, and that'll be an automatic first down on what would have been fourth down for the Pintos.
2: So that's added on the end of the play, is that right? So it looks like going to spot about the 41.
1: Yeah, first and 10 from the 40. And that changes the whole complexion of what was going to happen there, too, because it was about to be fourth down and three-ish once again coming up for the Pintos. Now, instead, it's first and 10 at the 41. California, that's on three with under 2 minutes to go here. Frederickson hands the ball off, going right side. Back out of bounds. After a short gain, that'll stop the clock. Dunaway picks up a couple. We'll say four. .152 left to go here in the second quarter. Frederickson back in the shotgun, takes the snap. Now he'll hand this one off, going right side.
2: The ball is on the ground,
1: Woo! But I think he recovers it himself. So still shy of the first down. The clock will run. Dunaway loses a handle on it.
15: Max Dunaway on the carry.
1: But recovers it himself, and now it is third down and two for the Pintos. And that could have been a big-time changing play right there as well. One timeout for each team. We're under 90 seconds. Third down here. Frederickson in the pistol. He looks to throw. Quick throw out. And it's going to be incomplete. Just could not come up with the catch. Out there on the edge was Connor Brockus. And now a huge fourth down coming up with 1:17 left to go inside their own territory. Right at the 49, though. Fourth down and two. What does California call here? That incompletion really hurt. This puts California in a tough spot. If this Osage defense can come up with a spot here, it's another short field situation for them.
2: Yeah, we'll be talking about that at halftime. If we Osage can get two fourth down stops, that is certainly a big part of the narrative of this game.
1: Frederickson is going to keep it. And now cuts back in, past midfield, still spinning, still pushing the pile back. He certainly picked up the first down and gets across. Still pushing the pile back. He certainly picked up the first down and gets across midfield. And it's going to be first and

0: of this first half. So going to have to try and do something through the air here. You don't want to get tackled at the 20, the 15, and then try and get up there. And you're going to lose probably 15 to 20 seconds just trying to do that.
1: Yeah, and so the name of the game for Osage has totally shifted here, where they were maybe hoping to get the ball back, get a stop, get the ball back, and now they're just thinking, hey, we can't give up the big play, right? Here we got to hold tight here for 48 seconds here, hopefully get a couple stops here, and go to halftime thinking about, hey, we've had a great half, and we get the ball coming out.
0: Step one is getting that stop, though. Going to have to find a way to slow down this California offense, which at times the Indians defense has been able to do, and at times they have not been able to do that.
1: Just no here, no big play.
0: Now that has been the major issue for this Osage defense all season and here tonight as well. Second down and six now, 48 seconds left to go. California, no timeouts. They have four wide receivers out. Fredrickson takes the snap. He'll look to throw. Pump fake. Now going out on the sideline. Has a guy over there. Ball knocked out. Dunaway had it. And then Schreiman knocked it out of his hands. I mean, Dunaway was wide open over there on the sideline. And Schreiman's hit just jars the ball loose for an incomplete pass.
1: Hey, we'll have to remember that one for the end of the game here. That's got to get one of our awards there. Laying the wood there. No surprise seeing Schreiman make a play like that.
0: So now third down and six with 44 ticks left to go here in the second quarter. Two receivers out left. Low snap. Fredrickson picks it up. Looks to throw. Now flushed out of the pocket. Comes back to the right. He's hit and then knocked out of bounds. Nice job there by Turnier coming up and making that hit. Forcing the quarterback out of bounds. That'll stop the clock. 36 seconds left, and now fourth down and six coming up. No gain, no loss on the play. I think you punt this away here. Whatever you get on the punt, you get, you don't, you can't put yourself in a situation where you're giving them 30-ish less yards to go with this much time left.
1: Yeah, and Osage has shown, you know, we have the ability to get the big play through the air and on the ground. We'll see how aggressive. They've been pretty aggressive up to this point tonight.
0: Yeah, this is like the third or fourth down that the Pintos have gone for here, potentially. Two running backs next to Fredrickson. He'll take the snap. He keeps it. Now the running back is going to throw it.
1: Oh, he's open. He's open.
0: He's going to flip it out there. A ton of contact, and it does look like it's going to be pass interference. Woo. So they hand the ball off to the running back. That was Caden Fredrickson, and he did not inherit his brother's spiral. Or excuse me, Kaysen Fredrickson, as he floats one out there, and Kranz, who kind of bit on the fact that it might have been a running play, comes up, and by the time he recovers, he just runs into the receiver long before the ball gets there with contact, pass interference, and now another first down off a penalty for the Pintos here.
1: So spotting the ball, what, the 26? Is that what
0: no,
1: I'm seeing?
0: No, looks like it's going to be the 24.
1: There we go. That's what I thought it was going to be. And then they...
0: Well, you were flashing your flashlight at him up here. I wonder what you were doing.
1: I usually look up here
0: to
1: me
0: the
1: when,
0: right,
1: they,
0: like,
1: when there's
0: what
1: any
0: does
1: confusion.
0: He think? Fredrickson takes the snap. Now he's looking to throw. Finds his man just right over the middle. And he tries to run over Herring. Herring takes him down, though, but the completion is made.
1: 15.
0: Now clock is running. 13 seconds left here. Fredrickson will take it and snap it. And he'll spike it. Incomplete. Steve, have I given you what I want to do on quarterback when they spike it?
1: No.
0: I always wanted to dive in there as a lineman and catch
1: just
0: it.
1: Catch it.
0: Yeah. Like he just goes to spike it down, and if I'm a lineman, I just reach in there and catch a spike for an interception.
1: That would be ESPN top 10 worthy, I feel, if you could pull that off.
0: But more like ESP, if I knew what he was doing and where he was spiking it. And then ESPN worthy as well, yes. So third down and one, 10 seconds left to go. California going to have to go towards the end zone here. If they get short of the end zone, they will not get another play off. So this has to go in the end zone. They'll flip it up, and it's way over the receiver's head. A little bit of a miscommunication there. But still time left on the clock. California will have one play to try and get it in the end zone.

0: It's a pretty fun end here to this first half. Talk about how California started first possession, three and out here. They have the chance to erase that here. If they can come up with a big play, they need 15 yards here to cross the goal line and even possibly take the lead going into halftime. Osage needing the stop here.
1: Four receivers out, 4 seconds left to go. Osage will take a timeout.
0: Both teams fresh out of timeouts here. You can tell this is they've just had some pivotal moments here. The coach is really feeling the weight of some big decisions here in this first half, and they're taking advantage of every time they can to stop that.
1: Berkshire Hathaway and Matt Shrimp love it. The full usage of timeouts for both teams here in the first half.
0: That's a mouthful, I tell you. You must practice that at home before you throw that out there.
1: That's all I do on game day. Usually take every Friday off from work, and I just look in the mirror and Berkshire Hathaway, Matt Shrimp, Farmers Insurance, Chris Wagner.
0: What's the point of looking in the mirror?
1: Well, I just like the way I look.
0: Well, that's one of you.
1: Oh, hey now. I think we're going to choose a difficult Adams Family feud.
0: They're all difficult for me.
1: We were listening to 102.7 on the way up here, and every song, Steve was like, "Who is that? Who's that?" Oh, Steve.
0: My wife has the music genes. She has the database of bands and songs.
1: Oh, yeah, she likes Boston. I know that. All right, four receivers out here for Fredrickson. Final play of the first half. He's looking to throw. Has to go to the end zone. He'll fling it out there, and it's going to be way over the head. Knocked out of bounds by Krantz. So good defense by the Indians. Will maintain a six-point lead at halftime, 20-14. Two quarters to say receive the kickoff after this. Back for the first half. Giuseppe Adams on in the area. And Giuseppe listen to 1.7 points.
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1: Back here in California, Missouri at the Hy-Vee Halftime Show. As for the Osage has a 6-point lead over the Pintos, Steve, and it's been, we said in the pregame, we expected this to be maybe the most competitive game of the season, and it has been that so far.
0: Yeah, I tell you what, for me, the story so far is Osage defense. I mean, they're not pitching a shutout, but they've had some significant stops here. They had the one fourth down here, and this was on California's end of the field. We couldn't, unfortunately, after that turnover and downs, we had our own turnover, so we didn't get points out of that. We got the stop. And more importantly then, we had that bend and break kind of drive here where they got to our 15-yard line and had a chance to take a couple shots at the end zone, but we stood strong, kept them off the scoreboard here. We're going to come out with the ball at the start of the third quarter here. That puts us in a pretty good position here.
1: Let's take a look at some of the teams here at halftime, Steve. And you should have that over there as well, right?
0: Sure, I do.
1: So, again, still pretty evenly matched. 141 yards on the ground for Osage, 140 on the ground for the Pintos. California, 2-for-7 on third downs, and 1-for-3 on fourth down. Both teams... just pretty even across the board, Steve.
0: You know, it just seems like California is playing with, so it's a little bit almost desperation here. You know, you can tell they want this bad. They're taking some chances maybe that would be against conventional wisdom here. And so far they're staying in the game, and it's not really bit them too badly. But definitely just taking some chances here. Let's take a look at just some player stats here for Osage. Some big ones here, carrying the ball here. We've got Turnier, 8 carries for 48 yards, and Kranz, 4 carries for 74 yards and a touchdown. Passing the ball here, we've got Sperling has a couple touchdowns. Not a lot in terms of yards through the air, 54 yards, but he's got a couple right there to get the scores here. Colt Butler, 1 reception for 31 yards, and Shryman, 3 receptions for 23 yards.
1: So that's the first half breakdown. Osage up by 6, 20-14 the score. We're going to take a break. We're going to come back with Adam's Family Feud, which certainly had its most interesting and controversial topic last week. We all know now that Steve is disappointed in America and the things that they've done physically since high school. And we all know that Steve is training to be an Olympian because he's done all those things. So... what's this week's category going to be? Who knows, folks? We're going to come back and have a little surprise with it. Then we'll break down some local sports action going on. Osage up. It's the Hy-Vee Halftime Show, 20-14. 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
19: somebody is gonna look like a genius, or that person's gonna blame the survey. Let's kick off the Adams Family Feud. 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
1: All right, we are back here. It is time to play the feud, folks. And of course, if you listen the first couple weeks, Steve was taking on people in the Osage Community Universe and the Cool 102.7 Universe. And then we got it down to just Steve taking on really himself, because I got to thinking and I was like, the hardest person for Steve to beat is Steve.
0: Says so.
1: That seems to have been the case so far. Now, Steve, you're going to be taking on yourself here. I'm going to tell you right now, the top seven answers are on the board for this one, okay?
0: Okay.
1: Name a reason a person might wake up at 2 o'clock in the morning.
0: Okay. Well, I think the number one answer has to be to go to the restroom.
1: That is the number one answer.
0: Okay. There we go. I heard the bell. Makes it official, no matter what you say.
1: Six more to go.
0: That's a good one.
1: Name a reason someone might wake up at 2 o'clock in the morning.
0: I'm going to say, like, a nightmare. You had a nightmare.
1: That's correct.
0: What number is that?
1: Number 3.
0: Okay. I'm going to say that you had some kind of, like, I don't know. Maybe this is getting out of the 7. But I'm going to go with it. I've got a couple of buzzers here to waste. So I'm going to say maybe some alarm went off, a smoke alarm or something goes off and it wakes you up. Some kind of an alarm. Or like tornado siren. Something that wakes. So I'm close. I feel like I'm.
1: Man, I'm going to give it to you. Number 4 is heard a noise.
0: Okay. Yeah, that's definitely a noise.
1: Yeah, you're in the ballpark.
0: Okay. So I'm going to say this is the number 2 answer. It has to do with children.
1: Yeah.
0: Your children wake you up.
1: That's right.
0: Okay.
1: You got 3 to go.
0: 3 to go.
1: The bottom 3.
0: Okay, then I'm going to say if it's not children, it's a pet of some kind.
1: No pets.
0: But that's a good answer, right? Don't you think?
1: No, it's not, because it's not on the list.
0: No, I'm just saying, I didn't say it's on the list, but I'm saying it's a valid answer.
1: No.
0: It's not a valid answer?
1: I mean, that's usually what wakes me up, if I'm being honest. But
0: well,
1: no.
0: See, there you go.
1: It's so a good. Well, see, I don't think about me. I'm thinking about the 100 people I surveyed this week.
0: You didn't talk to anybody this week. All right. Wow, 3 more reasons to wake up in the morning.
1: At 2 a.m.
0: At 2 a.m., specifically 2 a.m.
1: Yeah, well, that's what the question says, okay?
0: Gosh, okay, we said restroom, nightmare, heard a noise, children.
1: Yep.
0: You didn't like pets.
1: I hated it.
0: I just don't think I have a good answer. I'm going to say because someone stole the covers from them. I don't know. They're uncomfortable. They wake up uncomfortable in the bed somehow. I'm trying to read your face here.
1: I am going to be nice and give that to you.
0: Okay, what was it?
1: Hot or cold.
0: Okay, uncomfortable. Yes. Yes, that's good. 2 more reasons why someone would wake up at 2 o'clock in the morning.
1: That's correct.
0: Oh, my goodness.
1: One of them I feel like is kind of obvious, even though it's the last answer.
0: Wow, okay, that didn't help at all.
1: Well, I'm not here to help you. You've got 5 of them already.
0: So, okay, why would you wake up at 2? So I'm thinking maybe some special event you're observing, you know, that happened at 2 o'clock in the morning.
1: No. You're talking like an eclipse or something?
0: Maybe. Doesn't daylight savings time switch like at 2 o'clock in the morning? Are you supposed to change the
1: clocks? Does, yes, but that's not on the list.
0: But that's a valid suggestion. Like some kind of – well, you said eclipse, but what if you're trying to see something with in the sky, with, you know, something with astronomy, and you're trying to observe that? No, that's not it. I might be out of answers.
1: Yeah, I think you are. If you're hungry or thirsty.
0: Okay, yeah, that's obvious. I should have gotten
1: and
0: that
1: And then
0: one.
1: Just getting up for work.
0: Oh, no, I don't want – I'm glad I didn't get that one. I don't want that to be my answer at all. I should have got thirsty or hungry. That's obvious.
1: Well,
0: you said that was the last one?
1: The work was.
0: No, I don't want to get up for work at 2 o'clock in the morning. I feel sorry for anybody who does.
1: Yeah, that's a rough one. But I just, you know, if you're going to wake up at that time, I'd be like, well, if I'm waking up at that time, I'm probably going to work, right?
0: Okay, so I missed the last one, which was work. What number was?
1: Hungry Thirsty was number 6.
0: Okay, so I got the top 5 answers. I feel good about that effort.
1: Whatever helps you sleep until 2 a.m. tonight.
0: That's a good response.
1: All right, so another Adams Family feud is in the books. Another reason for me to never bring this segment back going forward.
0: What do you want from me?
1: Oh, I guess that's true. You did great. Let's talk about some local sports going on around the area. Hey, our St. Louis Blues have kicked off the season here tonight, and they are ahead right now. McTavish with the goal, and they are up on the Stars 1-0. Again, the NHL season kicked off earlier in the week, but the Blues didn't kick off. Well, it's not really kick off. Dropped the puck until tonight, their first game of the season. Tomorrow, 2:30. Best time to go see a dentist, 2:30. Stop.
0: Wow.
1: Mizzou's at home for the University of Florida. The Gators coming into town.
0: This is why we do halftime segments, so you don't tell lame jokes during halftime. We got to fill up that space.
1: Mm-hmm.
0: That was a tough game to watch last Saturday night with the Tigers.
1: Yeah, it's
0: we had our chances.
1: Yeah. Yeah, it really was a tough one to watch. I mean, there's no other way around it. It felt like a game Mizzou probably could have and should have won, but it just also felt like a very Mizzou ending and end of that game. So
0: up by touchdown with the ball, we go 3 and out, and then it was never good after that. Yep. It felt like.
1: Your local Kansas City Chiefs, they are going out to Las Vegas on Sunday, where it will be the 3-0 Chiefs taking on the 3-0 Las Vegas Raiders. That is a 3:05, 3:20 late afternoon start on Sunday.
0: When do your Hawks play?
1: They play in the afternoon as well. They'll host the Los Angeles Chargers of San Diego. Is that right?
0: That's right. Sure.
1: Yeah.
0: Sure. So.
1: Let's talk about even more localized sports, Steve. Let's talk about School of the Osage and some other stuff going on with the Indians and Lady Indians now.
0: Yeah, for sure. So we got our softball team, our softball ladies here, who are having a great start to the season. I don't have the record right here, but I know this was a little bit late news, but last week beat Blair Oaks for the first time that anybody could find on record using Misha records. So they are just great. Just a very talented team, full of just some quality players, really, at sophomore, juniors, and seniors. So if you get a chance to go out and see our softball team here, you got to go out and do it. And if anybody listening knows their record, I'd love for you to send it our way, and we'll talk about that. Osage Volleyball then, so inside, their record, I got 16-1 here. And Coach Lori Bratton, she just had her 400th win. Career win, so man, they are
1: in one game
0: on fire.
1: One night,
0: I don't think that's how that works. No. But so they're doing great. And then talking about our tennis team, keep talking about the ladies here in the Waynesville tourney. Macy Sakalaris got first in singles, followed up by Piper Brickner here. We talked about Gage Turnier getting the male athlete of the month, and so our ace pitcher here for our softball ladies here, Anani Blackman, was also recognized as the female athlete of the month for Osage here. And then the eighth grade boys got chalked up another win last night.
1: Hey, were you there?
0: I was not. It was here in California, I assume, right here on this field. And so I was actually working a volleyball game and couldn't do that.
1: You are a busy man, Steve Adams.
0: Got the fireworks. Is our camera catching the fireworks here? No, we're not catching the fireworks.
1: Unbelievable. Unbelievable.
0: There we go. We're making some adjustments.
1: People want to see the fireworks. I remember every year on Snapchat, I just love people sending me pictures of the fireworks. And this is how I celebrate Steve's birthday every year, watching these videos of fireworks on 4th of July.
0: I love that about my birthday.
1: Do you like that? Do you like sharing your birthday with 4th of July?
0: I do, because I always have the day off, right?
1: That's true.
0: There's always, the only dance, and this sounds, I don't know if I should say this on, I just feel obligated, and I got to spend time with all of my I got to be with my family. Yeah. So that decision's always made for me, right? And I'm talking about my immediate family, my mom, my sister, my dad. So you got that. You just got to check those boxes on your birthday. Whereas not everybody has to necessarily feel like they have to do that on 4th of July on their birthday.
1: Yeah.
0: I feel like I should apologize now for
1: everything
0: I just
1: said. I think you're fine. I love being around my family on 4th of July. So I want to get in the middle
0: of
1: your family and what's going on there. That's a conversation you can have with them this weekend.
0: I love my family. Okay, 2 years ago, I was in D.C. on 4th of July. Who was I with? My family at the National Mall, seeing one of the best fireworks shows I've ever seen.
1: What kind of stores were there?
0: You are rolling tonight. I love it.
1: Hey, you know what I'm doing this weekend?
0: You are fishing.
1: I wish. I might win that $100,000 cash prize. Now, starting 7 o'clock tomorrow morning, I'll be down at PB2 for the Big Bass Bash. 3 check-ins an hour on Mix 92.7 from 7 to 3 on Saturday and Sunday. Be down there all day hanging out with Bass and Rob and Jack Uxa from BassandBob.com and the whole crew down there at PB2. Looking forward to it. Certainly you know, it's a big commitment, 7-3, and then, you know, drive it in from where I live out there. But it is some of the best weekends of the year every year. Get to hang out with some really awesome people, get to be around some really fun people, and we just have a good time down there. And you get to see some crazy big fish, and we give away a lot of money. It's a lot of fun. So 1 year I'm going to enter and win.
0: What time did you say it starts tomorrow?
1: 7 o'clock. I'll go. My first check-in will be 7:15 in the morning.
0: That's so you're leaving the house at what time?
1: 2 a.m. I'm going to wake up.
0: And for what reason will you be waking up?
1: I'm going to be hungry. The donuts are not ready at 2 a.m. The donuts are not ready at 2 a.m. I can tell you that for certain.
0: I want to say that pets is a better answer than getting up
1: for work. I'd say that's what wakes me up the most at 2 a.m. more than anything. For sure. But, I mean, you only have the one dog, right?
0: That's true. That's true. Our pet does not wake us up very often.
1: Yeah.
0: Do you like when you wake up, like, maybe at 2 or 3 a.m., but then you see the clock and you're like, oh, yeah, I got, like, a few more hours here. Do you like that? Or does it frustrate you that you're waking up in the morning?
1: No, not at all. I'm like, get me back to sleep ASAP. And it's one of those things, too, where, like, if my alarm goes off, you know, around 6. So if I wake up and it's, like, 5:40, I'm not going back to sleep. I'm just eyes, you know, just laying there waiting for my alarm to go
0: off.
1: I'm not getting up, but I'm awake. Yeah, I'm awake, yes. You know, that happens at 2:30. That's time to see a dentist. Yeah, I'm going to fall right back asleep.
0: Sometimes it will make, you know, when you wake up at 5:40 and my alarm's set at 6, well, then maybe I'm not really going to get up till 7.
1: Oh.
0: You know, if I can.
1: Are you a snoozer?
0: Not typically, yeah. But in that case, I might be.
1: I can tell you this. I can count the number of times that I've snoozed my alarm in my life on one hand. I'm not a snoozer.
0: I live with a snoozer, for sure.
1: Is she one of those people that just has, like, 9 alarms set for one day? It's like 6:04, 6:07, 6:08.
0: That's more my youngest daughter.
1: Yeah.
0: But, yeah, my wife could definitely get about 20 more minutes of sleep in every day if she just would change the alarm to when she's actually going to go.
1: We can settle that.
0: Who's to judge?
1: We can settle that on the way home.
0: Who's to judge? She has no idea what we're talking about.
1: That's fine. I'm fine with that. Getting set to start this third quarter. California set to kick it away to the Indians here. Osage, a 6-point advantage, 20-14. And that kick is away, and it is a very short one. And it's going to be fielded by Colt Butler, and he's up right at the 39-yard line, 40-ish. And that's for Osage here in the second half. First and 10, 9.5-yard line. The 38. You know, they're walking there, Steve. What am I supposed to do? And I'm just calling it as I see it.
0: You're just more precise than they are.
1: All right. Sperling in the pistol. He'll hand this one off to Turnier right side. Cuts it back in. Spins into the pile. Backs up over a guy before he finally goes down. After a gain of 6, that'll be second down and 4 coming up for Osage.
0: Turnier just kind of turned. He was almost put in reverse and sound back in his way for those last 2 yards here. This open possession is just so huge for the story and narrative of this game.
1: What'd you say? Yeah. Handoff goes to Krantz, right side, cuts back in, hit just past the line of scrimmage. And he's brought down after a gain of maybe 3. That'll set up third down and short right near midfield for the Indians now.
18: On Krantz on carry, tackle made by Max Dunaway. Brings up third and 1.
1: I wouldn't even say it's 1. I'd say that's about third down and a half yard. Glover's going to come in as Krantz comes off. And again, Glover has been the lead fullback in these short yardage situations. So we'll see if he's paving a way for Turnier here on third down and short. Referees need to talk something over. Our camera person's going to zoom in and read some lips here. Ball spot check. Coach Jolly may want a measurement. They say no.
0: Rejected. But that is a short yard right here.
1: Yeah, that's not a yard. It's like a foot. Sperling in the pistol. Takes a snap. Hands this one off to Turnier. He cuts back in. Pass midfield. Cuts in. 40. 35. One man to beat. 30. 25. Stiff arm. Doesn't come down. Spun around from behind at the 10. But a huge run for Turnier on third down and one.
0: All the way down, we're saying it's the 11-yard line. Huge 42-yard carry here. Maybe his longest of the season. 10 carries, 96 yards for the young man.
1: Comes off the field, takes a break. And this handoff will go to Krantz as he tries to get to the outside. Hit at the 5 and brought down after a gain of about 5. We'll say 5. Osage can still get a first down just inside the 2-yard line. So it'll be second down and 5 coming up for the Indians as they are 6 yards shy of the end zone here.
0: California found someone to match Krantz's speed there.
1: And it's a lot easier to do because you know he's trying to get and bounce it out when you're close to the end zone like that. Now two receivers out to the left. That's Butler and Schreiman. Sperling takes the snap. Hands it off to Turnier.
0: Into
1: the end zone for a touchdown.
0: Gave him a little push as he went by.
1: Let's say Sperling handed it off and then pushed Turnier from behind as he went by him. And that's just the push Turnier needed as he gets into the end zone for a touchdown.
0: I'm sure he'll thank him for that.
1: 26-14 now. Osage likely to go for two here as it's just a 12-point game now. Osage 1-for-2 on 2-point conversions tonight. Of course, on their last possession, offsides on the extra point that was good, Osage takes the 1-yard penalty and does not pick up the 2-point conversion. Now here, Sperling takes it, throws it, Schreiman, easy pitch and catch, into the end zone, 2-point conversion good. Osage goes up 28-14 after a successful first drive of the third quarter. 10:02 left here in the third. We'll take a break. Come back with the kickoff after this. 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
1: A successful first drive for School of the Osage gives them a 2-touchdown lead, 28-14. What do you have for the drive summary, Steve?
0: Yeah, they did not need long. They did not need many plays. 5 plays, 60 yards, time of possession, 1 minute, 58 seconds. The biggest part of that was the 42-yarder by Turnier there. And then he had the touchdown carry as well from about 6 out. So great drive here. And the September Athlete of the Month there, Gage Turnier, shining here in the opening of that third quarter.
1: There you see it. Turnier over 100 yards on the night with that touchdown run. Kofelt set to kick this one away. And pooch kick to the up man, but going to be kicked right out of bounds. And again, Osage struggling with the kicking game tonight. Both extra points and kickoffs have been a struggle for them.
0: Trying something different, you know, tonight with Coach Felt. We'd like to have some of this ironed out by this time of the season, but trying to get better at every part of the game.
1: This is a big possession for California. They really can't afford to find some points here and keep as a 2-touchdown lead.
0: Yeah, the inverse of that is it's a big possession here for the Osage. Love to see them step, just impose their will on this part of the game.
1: First and 10, the handoff goes up the middle into the pile and brought down after a gain of 2.
18: Next, Dunaway on the carry.
1: Dunaway with the carry. Second down and 8 now for the Pintos, and Dunaway looks like he might have a cramp or something of some kind.
0: Banana. gain of 3 second, well, maybe just a gain of 2.
1: What would you do if the trainer just handed him a banana? This will help.
0: This is what you need.
1: It looks like it's a cramp for Dunaway. Who's been their most consistent runner tonight? As well as the quarterback, Fredrickson. Fredrickson has busted out some big runs on this Indian defense tonight. But Osage, to be honest, the struggles of last season and early season have come back here at times tonight. Missed tackles and missed opportunities to bring down these Pinto runners have led to some big plays for California.
0: Yeah, and the biggest part of that, their quarterback, Fredrickson, is that his name?
1: Yeah.
0: I've got his first name here. So 69 yards, six attempts, six carries, 69 yards here. And then, yeah, he's the leading rusher so far is what I got here.
1: Tell you what, I feel for Dunaway because I've woken up with those calf cramps.
0: Oh, man.
1: It's the worst.
0: Ooh, that should have been on the list.
1: I don't want to think about them.
0: Survey different people.
1: We surveyed 100 Craigs. They just all say calf cramps. All right,
0: I was going to keep talking about calf cramps. Let's talk about football. That's
1: second,
0: why we're here.
1: Second down and 8 for the Pintos here. Takes the snap, handoff. No, we're going to keep it. Fredrickson has it himself, and again,
0: oh, get him.
1: Missed tackles by this Osage defense, and Fredrickson brought down right at midfield. So three at least missed tackles, and Fredrickson stays on his feet, gets past the 50, and it's first and 10 at the Osage 49 now.
0: Yeah, gain of 13. Honestly, we were just fooled. It's not just an issue of missed tackles. It was misdirection, and so that could have been similar as what we saw in the first half, a big, big play. Held him to 13.
1: And now a misplay.
0: That's got to be ours.
1: Dropped, and I think that was Bosler that might have come up with it. And they say, yes, a turnover on the handoff, a cabinetry pros fumble recovery from the Indians. And I'm not seeing who's coming out of there with it, but it looked like Bosler was the first one to jump on it. And Osage has the football off the mishandle on the handoff. Great job by that Osage defense.
0: So they're trying to figure out, I think, where to spot the ball. It's going to be right at the 50, it looks
1: like.
0: Yeah,
1: right at the 50. This Osage defense has not had many resistance. That's certainly one of the good ones.
0: You got an opportunity here.
1: I think we're going to see one thrown deep. Well, I don't know. If maybe the game wasn't closed, it might take it here, but you know how I like to take a shot after a turnover like this. I am predictable.
0: Good healthy case of Gage Turnier or Christian Herring or run right at him. There's Turnier right there.
1: Yeah, with the stiff arm to boot, going to pick up 4 and make it second down and 6. And when you start putting those arms out there, Steve, trying to get the stiff arm to freeze, the ball security becomes an issue.
0: You know that the Pintos are looking just for something like that
1: to
0: go their way.
1: Yeah, to change the momentum, yeah.
0: Yes. But if we can eat up some clock and get points on the board from this drive here, we go into the fourth quarter looking pretty, pretty salty.
1: Now this handoff goes to Krantz. He cuts back in, stays on his feet, tripped up as he goes through the line of scrimmage, picks up 2. That'll bring up 3rd down and 4 now. So a big play here for the likely 2-down territory at the California 44. Big play for this California defense, though. See if they can come up with a stop, maybe force some loss of yards on this Osage offense. New personnel being brought in. Herring and Krantz walk off as Glover and Turnier come in. And it'll be Turnier up the middle.
0: He's got to have that.
1: And he's right at the marker, and it might be 4th and a foot, though. It looks like they're not going to give it to him.
0: Just come up short here.
1: So 4th down and less than a half yard for the Indians here. Now I almost put Sperling under center. a little leery of doing the hard count. We've seen it work a couple times tonight, but we've also seen a couple Osage players jump at that too.
0: Now, when you're looking at inches, man,
1: yeah,
0: let's
1: you don't,
0: just take
1: it. You don't turn it into just fourth and five and a half. Sperling will be under center. I say you just push him forward now. Take snap. No, hands it off to Turnier. He's into the pile. Breaks through. That is a Pacific Pools first down with Turnier. And he's going to pick up two or three. Needed a foot. Got 2 or 3 yards.
0: Man, what a tough run. That was a fierce carry by the young man. And that's just kind of attitude we need on this drive here. Just got to have some edge. Got to have some grit to us here.
1: First and 10 at the 38 now for the Indians. Sperling back in the pistol with two running backs. Men in motion, left to right. 6:30 left to go here in the third. Takes the snap, pitches it out. This is Krantz trying to get wide and get to the outside. Got to the second level, tripped up, knocked down right at the 31-yard line, and that'll bring up second down and three after the 7-yard gain from Krantz.
0: Krantz knocking on 100 yards here. Got 8 carries for 91 yards. His average is, I mean, he's only got 11.4 yards to carry now. It's down from, what was it earlier?
1: 70.
0: It was,
1: yeah. Sean Crooks and Mason Brown check into the game, so look for a multiple wide receiver look here, and that's what you get. 4 receivers out for the Indians here on 2nd and 3. Sperling takes a snap. Design keeper, though, cuts back in, and that's a Pacific Pools first down carry for Sperling. A nice job there. Good call by the Osage offense, spreading out the California defense. And then Sperling with the slick moves on the interior.
0: Gain of 8. You know, we go back to that first game of the year against Bolivar, and we saw Sperling have a lot of success carrying the ball. I love it. They're just kind of, they hold that back for special moments like that. Surprising the defense. Knocking on the red zone here.
1: 5:21 left to go here in the third quarter. Clock running in California. Osage driving. Sperling takes the snap. He'll pitch it out to Krantz, looking to get to the outside edge. Now cuts back in. And he is inside the Farmers Insurance, Chris Wagner, red zone. Just barely, and that'll set up second down and, what, 5? You pick up 5 there?
0: Yeah, I got down for 5. Nice decision by Krantz there. You'd be greedy and try to get around the corner there, get around the edge, but it looked like they had that covered. He cuts right up there, gets the 5, live to fight another day.
1: Solitary receiver out to the left is Schreiman. Sperling takes the snap. He'll hand this one off to Turnier. Turnier runs into the pile, now spun around, knocked back, maybe a yard. It'll bring up third down for the Indian.
18: Brings up third down.
1: Next week, we'll be in Hallsville, Missouri, where Osage will take on the Indians. Hallsville looking pretty good tonight at Eldon.
0: What's the latest on that?
1: I stopped getting updates. I think it's like 42 or 49-7. So a little bit of a closer game here, 28-14, 4 minutes left to go in the third. Sperling. Third down, takes the snap, fakes the handoff, play action, looking to throw. Has a man. It's the same play as before. He had Butler, threw it behind him. Butler tries to adjust and come back for it, but can't quite make the stretch. That's the same play they scored on earlier in the night, looking to do it again right there. And honestly, if he might have put it out in front of Butler, he might have had a chance for it. That pass just a bit behind him. Butler can't quite make the adjustment, and now it's 4th down and 3.
0: Yeah, I felt like Schreiman had some space there, too. I felt, you know, it's good to have choices, and the young man Sperling, he had some choices on that one. 4th down and 4. Perhaps a bigger down for California than it is for Osage. We'd love to get this conversion here and keep marching towards the goal line.
1: 3 receivers out to the left, including Zane Potter, who checks in. Sperling takes the snap, now rolls out to the right. And it's a quick throw out to Schreiman, who gets the yardage and gets out of bounds. Well-designed play there just to pick up short yards quickly.
18: First down.
0: Crossing the 10, oh, maybe right on top of the 10-yard line there. Gain of 7. And it's just so nice to be able to count on him in those big downs like that. How many times have we seen that come?
1: Yeah, isolated over there on the right side. They just give him the ball quickly. And Schreiman does a good job of just making the quick cuts, getting himself into space quickly. Now some bigger players coming in, more of a tighter package. Glover back in, potential blocker here. And he is. He's going to block for Turnier, who runs right into the pile, falls forward. Pick up a five, though. A good first down run there by Turnier as he follows his blockers right into the big mass people and still picks up five.
0: Yeah, Turnier definitely having his best night of the year here running the ball. 118 yards, 16 carries, 7.4 yards per carry at this point of the game.
1: Second down and goal from the five for the Indians. 3:16 left to go on the clock. Four wide receivers out for the Indians. Sperling takes the snap as a design keeper, and he's going to punch his way into the end zone for a touchdown. Sperling, the keeper, once again, just spreading the defense out with the multiple wide receiver look, and then the keeper. Good lead block there from the running back. I forgot to see who it was, but just giving Sperling that easy lane into the end zone for a touchdown. 34-14 on the scoreboard.
0: Just Osage showing all kinds of balance here. Heavy doses of Turnier there, but then you complement that with Kranz. You complement that with some throws here to Butler or Schreiman. And then, hey, while you're trying to defend all of that, hey, let's just give it to our quarterback and let him run it in.
1: Layla Bean in for the extra point, and that ball goes up and over the upright. Good. 35-14. Osage, a three-touchdown lead. Four left to go here in the third. Come back, Pinto Center receive the kickoff after this. 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
1: Back here in California, Missouri, Osage drives down the field, puts it in the end zone once again for a 35-14 lead. Drive summary, Steve.
0: 12 plays, 50 yards, all started by the fumble by California. Time of possession, 6 minutes, 4 seconds. And the big thing about that drive is there really were no big plays, no gains over 10 yards. It was just a very methodical drive, eating up the clock, and just set advantage of a turnover here and just saying to California, this is our night here. And everything about this third quarter has been in Osage's favor so far.
1: Osage set to kick this one. It's going to be Layla Bean coming out for the kickoff on this one, Steve. We haven't seen her do this many times this season. And she puts a boot into it. It's going to bounce. And Osage is going to recover. That ball bounces right at the sideline. A perfect kick from Bean. And Osage recovers it. And they say, yes,
0: goodness.
1: Osage football.
0: Osage just going for the juggler there.
1: How many times did we see Brady Clark do something similar last year? And Layla Bean comes in and puts just about as perfect as a kick on the sideline as you're going to see. And Osage recovers it before it goes out of bounds. Credit to them, because that ball was going out of bounds, but just sprinting down the sideline for the recovery. And now Osage will have it first and 10 from the 33-yard line. And the proverbial wind has come out of the sails of this California crowd. Turnier running hard on first down, left side, stays on his feet, cuts back to the right after being in the pile. That's a pickup of, we'll say, five. I mean, you're going to say whatever you want, Steve, so I'm just trying to help.
0: I just punched the number in here, 28. I was trying to catch up there a little bit. Yeah. We are in agreement.
1: I would say a kick down the field that is recovered by the Indians is probably hard to put into your program there. Figure out the.
0: That's not one I had done before.
1: To figure out the details on.
0: Called it an onside kick.
1: That's fine. Yeah, we'll allow that. Yeah, that's basically what it was. Second down and five now for the Indians. Sperling takes the snap. Fakes the handoff, looking to throw. No, now he's going to keep it. And he's into the second level. Past the first down marker, inside the red zone. That is a Pacific Pools first down run into the Farmers Insurance Chris Wagner red zone. Clock will continue to run as soon as the ball gets set. 2:06 left to go here in the third quarter. And Osage threatening once again to score on this Pintos defense.
0: Gain of 11 and nothing in this third quarter going as the Pintos drew it up at halftime here. Osage has had some opportunities to take over this game, and they've taken every one here in the last few moments.
1: First and 10 for School of the Osage here. Shryman out left. Sperling takes the snap. He'll hand it off to Turnier. Runs to the right side. Now cuts back in. Corey shoved back. Pick up a maybe one. And, Steve, I want to go back to last week. I want to go back to last week, and more specifically, I want after the game when Coach Jolly came up and talked to us, and I want to talk about a question that I asked him and the answer that he had. Talked about the second half last week against Eldon as compared to the second half against Fulton earlier in the season. He said it was something he said to the kids. He felt that got the result in Fulton that we saw. It changed last week in Eldon to where we saw a better second half from the Indians when they had the lead, and we are certainly seeing more of that here tonight.
0: And the difference is, you know, the game was still at stake here, and it still is, I suppose. And here we go, Cole Butler running around the left side here.
1: And he is dragged out of bounds, but that is still enough for a Pacific Pools first down.
0: Almost gain of 10, almost had the horse collar there. Going to spot it. 5, maybe the 6-yard line. We'll see where they put the ball down here.
1: But it just felt like earlier in the season when Osage had that lead up in Fulton, they didn't score any points in the second half. It seemed like Fulton was able to get whatever they wanted. And Osage, at times, has struggled to play with the lead when they've had it this season. But last week in Eldon, we saw them take care of business, especially in the second half. And so far tonight, it has been nothing but taking care of business here so far in this third quarter.
0: Well, you look at the scoreboard, and you wouldn't have guessed here. As we were closing out the first half, we were up by 6. But California was 15 yards away from tying that and potentially taking the lead here. And since that moment, since we got that stop, it's been all Indian football here.
1: First and goal from the 7. Oh. Flag down. Ball start on the Indians. Not sure what the call might have been there. It might have been the fact that Butler might have just barely been moving towards the line of scrimmage when the ball was snapped. Now, Arena League football, that's allowed. And we are certainly not in an arena. We are on top of a press box outside, freezing.
0: A little bit.
1: On October 2nd. Play coming in. Preston Glenn checking in. Haven't seen him much on offense tonight. Check it in here. Turnier and Herring in the backfield with Sperling. Sperling takes a snap, fakes the handoff, looking to throw, and he'll flip it out to Glenn. And Glenn trying to stay on his feet, move forward, brought down just shy of the goal line. And it's going to be, was that a 7-yard gain maybe for Glenn there? If you watch this replay here, I think he might have had a chance to find Colt Butler in the end zone, but threw it underneath to Glenn. And Glenn almost still gets in. Here you can see, Steve.
0: Glenn was glad he chose that.
1: Yeah, Glenn was happy. He didn't quite get it there. He had Butler in the end zone, though. And that's going to be the final play of the third quarter, 35-14. When we come back to start the fourth, Osage will have the ball at the 2-yard line as well as a 21-point lead. We'll take a break, come back with the start of the fourth after this. 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

0: end zone. Touchdown, Indians. 41-14 for all you palindrome fans. Extra point pending. Cap to that drive there.
1: Just, it looked a little too easy, honestly. I mean, just rolled right in there.
0: Fourth rushing touchdown by a different player tonight.
1: Fourth carry for Harry. He hasn't seen the ball a lot, but he'll be glad to get a touchdown in his stat line.
0: That's all I had.
1: Four carries?
0: I scored every time I touched the ball. Bean back to kick the extra point. Ball is up and good. Makes it 42-14. We're going to keep it here on this one as we take a look at the team stats after three quarters. And if you remember back to the total yards at halftime and now take a look at it, Osage has absolutely opened up a huge lead in the total yard category, 345. I think it's just cut off on the screen there, but 345, including 275 on the ground, Steve.
1: Yeah, again, you just can't overemphasize the importance of coming out strong in that third quarter, deferring and getting the ball there to open up the half and just taking advantage of every opportunity, the fumble and then the recovery off the kickoff, 15 points scored in that quarter, and then, of course, you get that following touchdown here right as we open up the fourth quarter. So you can just feel the deflation, the energy leave the stands, leave the California side of the field over here.
0: Osage up now. Layla Bean set to come out and kick this one again. And you know the California Pintos had to have some kind of conversation about the kickoff coverage.
1: That previous drive, six plays, 33 yards.
0: Bean kicks this one away, but now it's going to be broke into the second level. Layla trips him up, and Bean makes the tackle in the Osage sideline. Enjoyed that.
1: Oh, and Sheila gets her name there. So this is exactly what California needed, some kind of injection of energy here.
0: And that's what they got. They'll start deep in Osage territory. Down 42-14 here at the start of the fourth quarter, brought to you by Central Bank. 11:48 left to go here. But California going to have to move quickly. First and 10 from the 30. Fredrickson takes the snap, hands it off up the middle. The hit and brought down. I believe that was Dornick that made that one. Yeah. Good hit there by Dornick. Just right at the first level. Sorry, go ahead.
1: I don't think we've seen that running back just yet.
0: Throws a new one?
1: 11? Did I see 11? I don't think I've called his number yet.
0: I think it's 14, wasn't it?
1: Oh, I missed it. So got a couple
0: here. Yeah, Templeton, I think. I'm watching the replay here. Yeah, I think it was Templeton. Yep, that's who's out there. Make it work, Steve.
1: Yeah, we're just going to go with it. I'm not worried about it.
0: Fredrickson takes a snap. He'll hand this one off, going right to left. And that initial hit and play was made by Hess. Now third down and five. And if California has any aspirations of getting back into this game, they're going to have to score and go a little quicker than what they're going right now. Why are you saying you don't care, Steve? Your stats go to Misha. Official stats of this game and the season. Three receivers out for Fredrickson. He'll take the snap, looking to throw. Rolls out to the right now. Here comes the pressure.
1: Oh, there we go.
0: Knocked back in. He is hit, knocked down. That pass was knocked down as well. Incomplete, and that'll bring up fourth down. A linebacker who just is keeping

0: their eye on Fredrickson, a spy. And he's the one that came up with the hit, trying to get a number on that train on your replay here with Steve. The Fredrickson rolled out to the right. I think he was trying to run with it and then just had nowhere to go with it. And Osage just put their big Bearcat paw up there and knocked it down.
1: Had about four defenders on him there. He just not a good place to be for Fredrickson. Another big fourth down conversion opportunity.
0: This is the biggest. This is the biggest. Fredrickson, little misdirection on the handoff, going right to left now, and that's going to be a touchdown run into the end zone for Evan Turner. And I tell you what, that is the play that the Indians have struggled with the most tonight. They set up those two running backs right next to Fredrickson. They get everyone moving to the right. They get the offensive line. They get the defenders moving to the right. And then they bring that handoff back to the left with Turner or Gano, or, you know, whoever. And that time it worked big time. It was fourth down. They get enough yards for the first down. They get enough yards for the touchdown.
1: Well, they get the big kickoff return. They get the big fourth down conversion here, getting points on the board. And they're trying to make a statement. Hey, we're not done, folks. Stick around. The show's not over.
0: Looking for a two-point conversion here. They run the exact same play back to the right side. This time Osage reads it, and they're going to make the stop. They say no good, as he has stood up right at the goal line and can't get across the line, and instead it is going to be a failure on the two-point conversion. Some extracurricular talking. A flag comes out. We'll sort that out and get the kickoff for you after this. 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
0: Back here in California, Missouri, unsportsmanlike penalties being handed out like Halloween candy right now. I think there was four of them on that play.
1: Candy corn.
3: Setting penalty.
0: Disgusting.
1: Oh, you're going to go there.
0: Why would you bring that up?
1: Well, you said Halloween candy.
0: Yeah, not trash.
1: Listen, candy corn, Halloween is the only time that candy corn gets to shine.
0: Yeah.
1: And they just knocking it down.
0: We're like, they made candy corn in the 70s. They're like, just keep rolling it out.
1: You probably don't like those little pumpkins either, do you?
0: That's the same thing, Steve. They're made out of wax.
1: What?
0: I put them in my wax melt at home, make the house smell like
1: plastic. Oh, so what's your favorite? What's your favorite Halloween candy?
0: Whatever. Whatever's free.
1: Oh, so you don't have a favorite. You're just shooting people down.
0: I tell you, I like Whoppers.
1: What's unique about a Whopper? It's around all year long.
0: I'm talking about the Burger King one.
1: Who's giving out Whoppers?
0: You're in the wrong neighborhood, sir.
1: So anyway, it's like the penalties never happened.
0: Yeah, the penalties
1: right?
0: didn't happen. They all offset. So it's going to be a kickoff as normal.
1: And I reminded everybody of their love of candy corn, so that moment was all worth it.
0: That's right. Kick is away. It's a pretty good one for tonight. Be fielded by the Indians. That's Mason Brown.
1: No, ball on the ground.
0: The ball is on the ground, and it's going to be picked up and fielded by the Pintos. And now California has got some life as Brown fumbles the kickoff return, and California comes up with the football with 9:55 left to go here in the fourth quarter. They'll take over first and 10 at the Osage 26. And now if I'm California, I'm going for the end zone right here, Steve. Osage needs to look for the long shot here on first down after the turnover.
1: And this crowd is a-buzzing and alive once again.
0: Indeed.
1: If the third quarter belonged to Osage, everything in the fourth quarter, aside from our early score, is going for California.
0: Fredrickson trying to get out to the right side, breaks one tackle into the next level, and he's going to be tripped up just short of the end zone, brought down at the five, the California into the red zone, and there's Fredrickson once again just sidestepping and breaking tackles and picking up extra yards.
1: Gain of 21, and that breaks 100 yards for Fredrickson. It says Coleman on the screen, but that's his first name. We're on a first-name basis. So that's...
0: Does he like candy corn?
1: Well, any sensible person does.
0: No, not at all.
1: Well, oh. They did spot the ball. We thought maybe the five. It looks like
0: that a bit. You get over there on that sideline, Steve, anything can happen. And we're not going to see it. That's too far away. First and goal for the Pintos. Fredrickson takes the snap. Now he's rolling out to the right side, cuts back in, hit at the goal line, and he spins in for the touchdown, Pinto. So two touchdowns for California in the span of less than 1 minute on this game clock has definitely breathed life into this California crowd, and likely this California team makes the score 42-26 with 9:41 left to go here in the fourth quarter.
1: It's just time for Osage. Just, hey, no panic, right?
0: Yeah.
1: No panic. Got some things the last few moments go California's way. But we've got a good lead here. We just need to not make any mistakes and just be us.
0: Timeout taken by California here before California. The two-point conversion. Take this time to remind you that next Friday night, Steve and I and the crew will be heading up to Hallsville, Missouri, where the Indians will take on the Indians for the final away game of the regular season. Osage against Hallsville. Hallsville had their way tonight with Eldon at their homecoming. They were winning big before. I assume likely still a pretty similar score spread right now. And California trying to get this one down to a two-touchdown game. That would be huge. Now, this is a big two-point conversion because if they don't get this, then it's still a three-score game. Potentially. Nine forty-one left to go here in the fourth.
1: I just noticed a little smoke coming out of your ears doing all that math up there. You had. That was
0: I'm fried. I wish it would actually warm me up. Two-point conversion attempt for the Pintos. Fredrickson back in the shotgun. Fakes the snap. Fakes the handoff. He's going to keep it himself. And into the end zone for a successful conversion. And more flags. After the conversion, once again on the two-point conversion. We'll make sense of the flags. We'll get you set for the kickoff. 42-28, 9:41 left to go in the fourth. 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
0: Back here in California, Missouri, two touchdowns by the Pintos in quick succession have made it a 14-point game. Now some unsportsmanlike conduct penalties handed out once again after the two-point conversion. I believe, Steve, if this is the second unsportsmanlike conduct on a player, they will be kicked out of the game.
1: And I don't. Are you aware of who we're calling that on?
0: No, I think that's what the conversation that we're having is. It is on California. There was no retaliation or flag on the Indians there.
1: Well, consecutive turnovers, right, by Osage leads to two quick scores here after we had scored early in the fourth quarter.
0: First play of the fourth.
1: Yes, and now we got to just kind of, hey, stop the bleeding a little bit here, just kind of get back control of this game. And we don't have to do anything just super heroic. We just have to make good decisions, protect the ball, and just do what we've done through the first three quarters. And due to the penalties, Pinto's going to be kicking this ball off at off the, what are we looking at, the 30, their own 30-yard line? I'm trying to see where we're spotting this at.
0: 25. Now, Osage normally has Hunter Schreiman back to return deep, but they have moved Schreiman into one of the up spots, as well as Christian Herring, and then Turnier is back there as well. So if the ball is kicked to one of those players, there's a good opportunity for good starting position here for the Indians. It's a short kick.
1: Oh, it's on the ground again.
0: And it's mishandled by Herring and recovered by the Pintos. Herring tried to run up and make that catch on the return, and it just went off his foot back to California. And now California is playing with absolute momentum right now, and this Osage defense is going to have to make a play.
1: So they're going to start the drive. Osage side of the field at, what, the 48-yard line. Unbelievable what we've seen in the last few moments here going for California. Three consecutive turnovers, two of them just off the kickoff.
0: Running back looking to throw and throws it short, and they're going to throw a flag on that one. And it didn't look like there was a ton of contact out there, as that pass was thrown well short of the receiver, but the flag is going to be on the Indians. Pass interference, and will move. It'll move the Pintos up. And I got to tell you, I didn't see a lot out there to constitute pass interference. I'm going to watch the replay here.
1: We've
0: see what
1: seen
0: I can
1: worse
0: see.
1: For sure tonight than that. Spotting the ball there at the 33 as a result of the penalty. First and 10.
0: I think as he turned, he tried to he grabbed the wide receiver's jersey as he tried to turn and come back for the ball. So there's your flag. 15 yards. And now there's that misdirection handoff up the middle. But a positive gain for the Pintos. Clock continues to run. Both teams with three timeouts. 9:20 left to go here in the fourth. 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Brings up
1: second down. Game of seven. Stop here, go a long ways. We just got to just get a hold of this momentum.
0: Just slow them down at this point, yeah. Make them take some time. Frederickson going to keep it. And he's hit at the second level, just short of the first down marker, knocked backwards. And it's going to be third down and short. So a big play coming up here for the Pintos. And credit to California at 42-14. Probably would have been real easy to kind of
1: mail it in.
0: Yeah, put it away for the night. But they have definitely come out and played hard in this fourth quarter. This fourth quarter started 42-14, and now it is 42-28 with California driving once again. Now this handoff up the middle, just past the first down marker. And a first down for the Pintos. We'll move the chain, stop the clock temporarily.
7: Jason Frederickson on the carry. And that's good enough for a Pinto.
1: Got the one they needed here, first and 10. Ball spotted at the 22-yard line.
0: Clock rolls under 8 minutes to go here in this fourth quarter. Frederickson back in the pistol. Three receivers out, now man in motion. Takes a snap, hands it off up the middle. Gain of maybe nine, brought down right at the sticks. Second down and two coming up from inside the 20. Second and one. Frederickson likely going to keep it here. Takes the snap, and he does. Going out to the right side. He's hit just past the marker, maybe right at it. Might not have gained anything there, Steve, and that might be third down coming up.
7: Brings up third down and one.
0: So, yeah, they say he didn't get anything, and now it is third down and one coming up for the Pintos here. 6:45 on the clock, continues to run. Three timeouts for both teams. California, if they score here, really putting the pressure on Osage.
1: Well, you talk about, we've talked about just the youth of our team, the inexperience of our team, and they're being tested right now here in these last few moments. How can they just get back control of this game? Just one play at a time here, one good decision at a time.
0: Frederickson takes the snap. Now finally hands it off on the inside. Enough for another first down inside the 10.
7: Jason Frederickson on the carry. Second by Scott Gilmore. And that's good enough for Pinto.
0: First and goal coming up now for the Pintos. Coming up on 6 minutes to go. Clock runs as the ball set here. And this Osage defense has to be tired, Steve. They've been out there for quite a while.
1: Oh, moving on the line and a flag. They're going to give them five more here.
0: And hang on. Oh, they say it's on Osage. A couple Osage players were clapping. I think they thought it was on the Pintos, but instead it's on Osage. And that penalty will move California closer. Osage really not in the business of making mistakes right now.
1: Ball maybe on the 4-yard line, it looks like.
0: And California just has to score as quick as possible here. Frederickson out to the right side, follows his man into the end zone. Touchdown, California. That'll make it 42-34. And they're going to go for the extra point here to try and get within seven.
1: What do we call this? The swinging gates, kind of?
0: Yeah, I think it has a name, right?
1: Pinto's getting creative here. Sometimes that's just all about setting something up later.
0: Snap back, hold is down, kick is up, and it is good. Pintos to within seven. They have scored 21 unanswered. Osage set to receive the kickoff after this. 5:31 left to go in the fourth quarter. 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
0: 42-35, the score on the board. California puts it into the end zone.
7: And everybody's up for the kickoff.
0: And Osage seems to think that California is going to go for an onside kick here, Steve.
1: They got a lot of hands, guys, here on the field. And there's a big gap behind them here. We've got, what, eight of them right here within about 5 yards.
0: I'm going to kick it away, and Osage is going to field it and immediately go down to the turf. And after everything that happened, I'm okay with that.
1: It's just a successful, you know, when you have two consecutive loss of possessions just on the kickoff return, that is not good for anybody. Spotting the ball at the 28, it looks like.
0: So after two fumbles on consecutive kickoffs, this is the first time the Osage offense will have been on the field since 12 minutes left to go in the fourth quarter, Steve. I can't say this California defense is fresh because at high school, both, you know, players play both sides of the field, so we'll see what this Osage offense can do. We'll see if this California defense can get a stop. First down handoff to Turnier. Into the pile and in the left side. Picks up four before being taken down. Second down and six coming up.
7: brings up second down.
1: And you know what you would expect is a defense for California that's going to be playing aggressive and taking some risk. And on the Osage side of the ball, we're going to be a little more conservative and trying to play safe. And so that almost plays a bit into the hands of California. But chewing up 5 yards here, 4 or 5 yards on first down, that certainly helps our case.
0: Taking time down on the clock, running the play clock down, want to keep the clock moving. If you can pick up 4 or 5 yards of play and run the play clock down like this, that has got to be the key for the end of this game. Sperling takes a snap, hands this one off. Turnier cuts back in, splits one tackle, now into the pile, push forward, continuing
1: maybe
0: to move forward,
1: down.
0: And I think that is going to be a Pacific Pools first down. So an absolutely great hard run there from Turnier. And he was about 3 yards short as he was hit into the pile, Steve, and then just kept the legs churning, kept them going, picks up the Pacific Pools first down.
1: 20 carries for the young man on the night, 137 yards, 6.8 a carry. Oh, it looks like we're going to back him up by one here, put him at the 39. Hey, I can't tell you how big that first down was, given what has happened to Osage in the last just few moments here, just to be able to get a successful first down conversion and just settle
0: well,
1: it down
0: it runs,
1: a little bit.
0: And it runs 35 seconds
1: sure.
0: off the clock once again. Now it's all about ball control because you're going to be able to run the clock down a bit here. This handoff will go to Harry. He's into the pile. This time pushed back. Picks up 4. It'll be second down and 6 coming up. California going to have to use their timeouts, and I think they do use one right here. So first timeout of this final quarter brought to you by Berkshire Hathaway and Matt Shrimp. We'll keep it here. As Osage is just going to have to find a way to move the chains, continue to pick up first downs. They've been their own worst enemy tonight. They have not punted tonight. But they have found themselves in trouble because of turnovers.
1: I have certainly not covered a game that has kind of fallen apart like that for a team, like it has for over a few moments. I know if you've.
0: I think I've covered a couple basketball games that might have got a little tense down the stretch.
1: That was just at a time when we thought Osage was ready to ice the game.
0: 42-14, start
1: right.
0: of the fourth quarter.
1: Yes.
0: Woo! 21 unanswered, 2 consecutive kickoffs that the Indians fumble or mishandle and recovered by California is how we got to this situation. If somebody has texted you and said, hey, you might want to turn that game back on, that's how we got to this point. 3:51 left on the clock here in the fourth quarter, brought to you by Central Bank. Steve and I will travel up to Hallsville next Friday night for the final away game of the regular season. And if Osage loses here tonight, an away game in the playoffs might be in our future as well, Steve.
1: I'd rather be home.
0: Same. I'll agree with that, even if they put us in the small press box.
1: Then we don't have to argue about where we're going to stop to eat on the way home.
0: It's always the same. Second down and 6 for the Indians. Sperling trying to use the hard count to draw California offsides. And now Coach Jolly will take a timeout. He almost got him to jump there with the hard count. Instead, California holds steady. And second down and 6 is still on the menu as we continue forward here. This has certainly been one of the games that we have called.
1: Well, there'll be some lessons learned from this one. I don't want to talk about the game like it's over just yet.
0: No.
1: You know, 4 minutes left here.
0: This game has certainly taught us not to act like that.
1: No matter how it turns out here, there's going to be some conversations, some situational awareness, you know, just, hey, what happens? What do we do when this happens? We talk about moments that will mature a team. We've had some of those here. Humble and mature them all in the same breath.
0: It does feel good, though, that we talked about how we thought this game was going to be rather even tonight and close, and it didn't seem like it. Now it's come back to that. So
1: Osage did everything right to take this game over and put themselves in, you know, complete control. until we gave up three consecutive turnovers there at the start of the fourth quarter.
0: Four wide receivers out, but we've seen Sperling run out of this situation multiple times tonight here, second down and six, and Sperling is going to keep it once again here. Cuts back to the left, stays on his feet, past midfield, a Pacific Pools first down. He's still going past the 40 for a first down. A hard run from the quarterback there. And how many times tonight have we seen the Indians spread out the defense with that four wide receiver set for the designed run for Sperling?
1: Gain of 18, and the California coach knew exactly what was going on. He was, right before that play was snapped, jumping up and down, screaming, trying to make them aware of what could be happening here.
0: And hey, Sperling was hit just past the line of scrimmage, but an absolutely great and hard run by him. Kept the legs moving, got past midfield, picked up the first down, and then you saw the ball control, had both arms wrapped around the football as he was eventually brought down, but a great hard run there from Sperling.
1: And I think that California, yep, goose egg on the scoreboard. They just took their last time out here, so they got to stop them. They got to stop them now.
0: Oh, yeah, they took one on offense, didn't they? Yeah, that's a tough place to put yourself in. You're not able to stop the clock. So Osage, as long as they don't turn the ball over here, will be able to take some time off the clock down the stretch here. Now it's not about getting it in the end zone. It's just about moving the chains going forward here. Take one or two plays, get the first down, and you can take home a seven-point win here potentially.
1: Yeah, got to protect that ball because, you know, the Pintos are going to be doing everything they can to get their hands in there and try to rip that out of the rib cage here and recover the fourth fumble of the night.
0: All right, so first and 10 for School of the Osage at the California 39-yard line. Sperling with Turnier and Herring. Takes a snap, hands this one off to Herring. Right side, now cuts back in. And he goes down right at the 35-yard line, picks up four, maybe five. But again, California cannot stop the clock. 40-second play clock has started. That means Osage will be able to get it under 3 minutes here before they run their next play.
1: Yep, everything has gone right for the Pintos in this fourth quarter, except for the clock. Just running out of time here. Osage finally kind of got back control here. Successful kickoff return leads to just an impressive drive here.
0: Well, I wouldn't say successful.
1: Potentially.
0: I wouldn't say a successful kickoff return. Now Turnier up the middle. He's going to be past the marker and picks up a first down. Turnier needed five, got six or seven. Stop doing the hand thing.
1: What are you talking about?
0: For 6-7. 2:42 left to go here.
1: That is so 2025.
0: Well, why does Wes keep doing it?
1: Well, you know the answer to that.
0: He's so behind on the hip times. Big time first down run there by Turnier. I'm not going to do the quick math on it. 40 seconds per play now is... I look like the guy from The Hangover where I'm doing the math in my head. Sperling back in the pistol. Takes a snap, hands this one off to Turnier. Up the middle, now through, finds a block second level, looking for someone deep, goes down. Schreiman telling him to go down inside the 10-yard line, and he does so. Could have probably got it into the end zone right there if he wanted to with that run. But goes down. That'll keep the clock moving with 2:01 left to go here. Osage will take 40 seconds off, so that's 40. And then that's
1: gain of 21 on the play as you do, you know, take your shoes and socks off and do the math.
0: A minute
1: there.
0: 20. Stop talking. I can't concentrate.
1: Hey, look at that.
0: I think we can just down it here, right?
1: Gage Turnier with 165 yards on the ground, 22 carries, 7.5 a carry here. Definitely his by far his best game of the year.
0: I feel like we could just take a knee here and be fine, right? Instead, the handoff will go to Herring, and he'll go down at the 2-yard line.
7: Christian Herring on the carry, tackled by Trenton Templeton, brings up second down.
1: Gain of five here.
0: Puts the ball at the 3. Second down and goal coming up. clock will run down to about 40 seconds here. So I think Sperling just, yeah, I think Sperling just has to take a knee here. 16 gets us down to under 40.
1: And you might as well, right?
0: Yeah. I mean, if the math makes sense, yes.
1: No, we're going in for the touchdown.
0: Into the end zone, touchdown, Christian Herring. And, you know, that might be a situation where you're talking about district seeding, district points, points for, points against. I'm not going to make up what the reason for it might be, but, you know.
1: You just ask those questions in postgame.
0: Point, yeah, that'd be the first one I lead with.
1: What? Who would have guessed? What, we got 80 points plus scored here tonight?
0: Mm-hmm. I had the under.
1: Yeah, for sure.
0: There for a while.
1: Yeah, we knew that the defenses have struggled early in the season. But, you know, I think Osage's defense has played well. But it's hard to keep a team out of the end zone when you have three consecutive turnovers there.
0: Extra point is good. That makes it 49-35. We'll keep it here. Only 35 seconds left to go here. California unable to stop the clock. Once the Osage offense was able to finally get the ball back, they marched down the field, put it in the end zone for a 14-point lead with 35 seconds left to go. Next week, Steve and I will make a trip up to Hallsville, where we'll take on the Indians, who took it to Eldon at their homecoming tonight. And Hallsville looks like they're a pretty talented team. This California team scored 22 against Hallsville earlier in the season. Kind of tell you where that's at.
1: Hallsville score 40 or so.
0: Yeah, they scored a bit more. So the Osage defense might have their hands full. What do you have as far as a drive summary on this one, Steve?
1: Oh, sure. Let me get there here. So I've got 9 plays, 72 yards, time of possession, 4:55, just under 5 minutes, and just a healthy dose of Gage Turnier on that. We had a 21-yard carry. We had Sperling with an 18-yard carry. We had Herring with the 2-yard touchdown, so that's just a team stepping up and doing what they had to do to get back control of this game after just some craziness for about 6 or 8 minutes there.
0: You know what? I'd almost kick it out of bounds here.
1: Well, we've been pretty good at that tonight. So
0: instead, it will be received and brought back and brought down right near the 50-yard line. Just crossing the 50 into the 49 of Osage is where California will take over here again. 30 seconds, no timeouts left. Going to have to try and get a big swing here because if you go down in the field of play, you're not going to be able to stop the clock. And you're going to lose quite a bit of time getting everyone up and set, and probably somebody's going to be offsides or a false start. Like, just at every level, it seems like that's what happens. First and 10 for the Pintos here with half a minute left, down by 14. Fredrickson hands off to Templeton, and he's going to be swung around and brought down. And again, California cannot stop the clock, so.
8: Trenton Templeton on the carry, brings up second down.
0: Running it on first down seems like kind of a wave of the flag, Steve. Which is understandable given the situation here, and that is going to be the final play of the game. California going to walk off the field. We'll set up the handshake line. Osage going to bring home the win tonight. 49-35 going to be the final score in this one. Osage moving their record to 500 on the season, a record of 3-3. California falling to 1-5. We'll take a break. We'll come back with the high-tech auto body post-game show. Have the Rock Island Insurance Coaches interview with Coach Jolly and get you set for Hallsville next week. 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
14: 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In my book, we're going to be winners.
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0: Back here for the high-tech auto body postgame show as the Osage Indians bring home the win tonight. Final score of 49-35. Taking a look at the team stats, and we put that graphic up right at the start of the fourth quarter, and they were pretty lopsided. And while it's certainly not that way now, it's still rather lopsided, Steve. It was just the turnovers in the fourth quarter, the mishandling, the misplays on the kickoffs that allowed California to get themselves back into this one.
1: Yeah, you look, and I'm not sure if this stat line is on the screen here, but you look at the turnovers, no interceptions, but three fumbles given up by Osage, and those were consecutive fumbles, right? So really, at a time where we had complete control of the game, just gave it up with those three, and two of those are right on special teams, right? But as you said, you know, 4 and 18 total yards, 272, and what a game rushing the yard, really, from both teams. You know, both teams breaking 200 yards rushing. Osage, of course, breaking almost 350, and a big part of that is, you know, what we say, 165 by Gage Turnier, the young man. So, and Sperling had a good night running the ball. Herring got in for a touchdown. So, man, a lot went Osage's way here. But a game broke out. You know, as we predicted, it would be a close game, but it wasn't there for a stretch going into that fourth quarter.
0: Well, like we said, or, you know, like we mentioned in that fourth quarter, the Osage team, they did not punt tonight. It was just the turnovers that wound up kind of costing them and letting California get themselves back into it. Osage starts the fourth quarter with a touchdown on the very first play to go up 42-14, and it kind of seems like, okay, you know, we can kind of turn our head and get set for Hallsville. And then California, credit where it's due, that's a team that did not give up tonight. They played with all the momentum in the world. They played with all the support in the world from their fans here tonight, here on their homecoming. And, you know, once they got it, it was hard for Osage to kind of wrangle it back. And it wasn't until they were able to successfully field that kickoff and, you know, get their offense back on the field that they were able to go down and finally, you know, take control of the game, wrest control away from the California momentum, and bring home a win.
1: Hey, if you were to pick a player of the game, who would you go with there?
0: Man, that's a tough one. You know, Schreiman had such a great game receiving, and he made those big hits on defense as well. Sperling kind of feel like he had a great game as well. Thankfully, I'm going to get a chance to think about it because Coach Jolly is making his way up here to join us for the Rock Island Insurance post-game coach's interview as Steve takes off his headset. And Coach Jolly puts on the headset, joining us here for the post-game. Coach, Osage picking up the win here tonight, 49-35. And it seemed like Osage, you know, got everything they wanted there in that third quarter, and then things kind of fell apart in the fourth until Osage was able to get the ball back in their offense's hands to put the game away.
16: Yeah, a lot going on there. I'll just kind of told them out there we'll celebrate the win and talk about some of the other things, but some frustrating things on the field tonight. And but I guess it's kind of, you know, learning how to put yourself in those situations, and it's good to be in the situation, so you have to figure out how to win and keep things squared away. So got some young players out there that have got some things figured out tonight, and we'll talk about them tomorrow to make sure that we keep everything squared away. But, I mean, I'm proud of our kids. They played really hard. I told their coach, I mean, that football team from last year to this year is unbelievable. Like, play hard. It seems like they've got great structure, and we knew it was going to be tough coming over here. Obviously, the second half was a little disappointing, really the fourth quarter, I guess. And but other than that, you know, you got to learn somehow. And I tell them, I said, I'd rather learn a bunch of things that we need to work on in a win than a loss. So I'm really proud of our kids. I'm going to take this, and I'm celebrating and thinking of all the great things we did. And we had some guys step up tonight and raise the intensity. So I'm really proud of them.
0: Yeah, and it feels like, you know, you had kids that were making plays tonight, especially out there on your defense that kind of seems to be coming into their own the last couple weeks. That final play of the second half, that's a huge game-turning play. If California is able to get it into the end zone, you know, Osage finds themselves potentially in a hole coming out in the second half. But you get the stop there in the fourth quarter, and then you keep them out of the end zone fully in that third quarter.
16: Yeah, I mean, like I said, it was kind of a roller coaster. I even forget what quarters what happened. But, I mean, I'm proud of our kids. Like I said, we just got some maturity and some things, some growing up to do and situational awareness things. But like I said, mistakes are going to happen. But, you know, it's not one or two things. And really, early on, we talked about we had some self-inflicted stuff in the first half, or we might have been in a bigger you know, a bigger margin of victory right there at the halftime. But anyway, like I said, I mean, there's plenty to say, Craig. I'm not going to, you know, listen, where we're at right now for our kids to bear down and get a win over here on their homecoming, I think says a lot about our team. I think it's just now, like I said, we've got all the tools in the toolbox. We just got to use them all and make sure we're using them at the highest capacity, or however you want to say it. But like I said, it's a good Friday night with a win, and we're going to get back home, watch some film, learn a lot, and then we're going to get better.
0: I appreciate you coming up, Coach Jolly. That's Coach Shannon Jolly joining us here for the High Tech Auto Body post-game show. As Steve puts the headset back on here, and we get set for Hallsville next week here, Steve. And you were standing there, you heard what Coach Jolly was saying, and, you know, he had some positive things. And you brought it up during the game as well. Coach Jolly is probably happy in the sense that his kids are now facing some adversity here and find themselves in a situation where they're going to have to play to win the game instead of just having a more lopsided win. And, you know, Coach bringing that up, and I don't believe it fully, you know, that he's super happy about it, but I do believe that he was happy to have the kids in that situation tonight and to have to make plays and win the game.
1: Mm-hmm. And just, hey, how do we get control of a game that for at least a few moments we've lost control of? And so just some freak things that happen here that you wouldn't expect ever for Osage to struggle fielding the ball in two consecutive kickoff returns there. But we struggled there. And then we just kind of resorted to, hey, just get the ball and go down on it, right? Let's just get secure and have a possession offensively here. And I just love that, you know, tonight was a good night for Osage football. Was it a complete game? You can't say there was a, you know, we had our errors, we had our mistakes, but man, there were some moments where I just love how we took advantage of opportunities there at special pivotal times in the game to take control of the game. And then on the flip side of that, you got to look at California staff, and nobody likes to lose, and nobody celebrates a loss. But there's some good things for them to talk about as well.
0: So my Mills and Sons insurance MVP, the game I'm going to go with Turnier tonight, had an absolutely great game, probably a career high in rushing yards for him. He was the consistent rock for the Indians all night tonight. And, you know, we talk about Schreiman being there on the big downs, but he made some big runs as well that really helped keep the chains moving for Osage.
1: Yeah, I can't argue. I've got to go with Turnier as well. I mean, just the kind of night that probably he was hoping he would have every Friday night this year. Had that breakout tonight, and then we just hope we can build upon that. Yeah. And then I love, not that I would choose Krantz over Turnier, but hey, Krantz had some big moments here, and you know that big, huge run here for what, 70 yards, or what, I can't remember how long it was. It was
0: 45.
1: It was a big one, and it was a game impacting run. And when you got a defense that has to, it's not just about defending the run game. It's about, we've got two or three running backs that just have different styles and different approaches. And you got a game plan for all three of them, and then you throw in Sperling, who can kind of surprise you running the ball as well. I think things are going the right direction for Osage offense.
0: I agree. I'll let TH get his power surge back over there. But, yeah, that's going to do it for tonight. Osage going to bring home the win, 49-35. We'll be at Hallsville next week as Osage will take on the Indians up there for the final away game of the season. But for tonight, for Mike Forever Young, for Hail Mary, for Steve Adams, I am Craig Allen. Thank you for listening. 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

0: Such a great soundtrack from Footloose. There's Denise Williams. Let's hear it for the boy. A movie that I've seen just a couple of times. Some of those 80s movies I've seen many, many times. And, of course, there is The Outlier that I joke about on this show from time to time that I have not seen here. I know it's 2026. I have never seen Dirty Dancing. And I think that came out in 87, which means we're coming up on another prominent anniversary next year. Progressive Insurance. 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

0: Eagles, take it easy. 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

0: From the Batman movie series, there's Seal and Kiss from a Rose during the time when Val Kilmer was the Batman, and I thought a pretty good Batman, although there'll still be never a better Batman to me than Michael Keaton, with special mentions to Adam West. Speaking of which, the Batman movie series continues, but we got a ways to go till it comes out. The Batman Part 2, February 18th, 2028, with Robert Pattinson coming back as the Batman.
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0: Journey and Lights, a side note, it's not a big single when it came out, but has become a fan favorite over the last several decades. Well, when it comes to crying, according to Psychology Today, life isn't fair. Studies show that when men cry, they're viewed sympathetically, usually when we watch other athletes retire. Well, according to this article, they say, while crying, women are seen, quoting here, as dramatic, irrational, or manipulative.
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One of my all-time favorite albums. There's Toto from Toto 4 and Africa. Keith Stevens. Hope you have a great weekend plan. No matter what you're doing, we're here. We're here. Whether you're working or chilling, driving those kids around. They do take a lot of time up. I was a sports parent at one time. We'll be here with great songs like this one from Evelyn Champagne King.

0: No need to season us with salt and pepper. 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

0: Peter Gabriel and Sledgehammer, that groundbreaking video in its day with the train going around his head. Now you could probably do a ChatGPT prompt and do it in probably 5 minutes. Well, if you're a dog owner, you probably know this, but it's always good to remind yourself, no matter how much you love your dog, chocolate super duper dangerous. It contains a chemical which dogs do not process well. The darker the chocolate, the more toxic it is. Even a little amount can cause vomiting, diarrhea, even worse in smaller dogs. So again, no chocolate whatsoever.
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0: Well, it's a great sign to kick off the weekend. There's Jimmy Buffett and Margaritaville. I'm Keith Stevens.
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0: Michael Jackson, remember the time. I'm Keith Stevens. What's on the calendar for Saturday? How about it's National Boyfriend Day, of which I am one of them. It's also National Techies Day, which I guess I am one of those. And then National No Sugar Day, which I try to be, but, you know, certain things I cannot do without. I know a lot of folks like to put stevia, that kind of thing, in their coffee. I just like good old-fashioned cream and sugar. I know I shouldn't put sugar in my coffee, but I can't help it. It's my daily treat.
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0: There's the cars and let the good times roll. I'm Keith Stevens. I always put these ones under the category of DJs are people too. What am I doing this weekend besides watching a lot of NFL and college football? Well, I've got an extra mattress and box spring that I need to have removed from the condo. It's taking up too much space, and now I only have one of the kids living with me because I let it sit in the corner forever. And it's like one of those, I just got to get this thing out of the place by this weekend. See you Monday.
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Hey, what's going on? Andy Miller hanging out with you. Maybe my favorite concert of all time. I was in college. This guy was just getting started. There was about 200 people in the crowd. That was it. The Piano Man. It's Billy Joel.

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0: As Bon Jovi, Living on That Prayer. You know, robots, AI, are used in Major League Baseball. They said they wanted to speed things up with calls and strikes. Just one little problem. The game is actually increased by 3 minutes, 43 seconds because of AI.
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0: Supertramp, and you got to take the long way home. I'm Andy Miller. You know, entertainment memorabilia is the hottest trend in the art world today. Crazy prices for items used by celebrities. You want Wilson's volleyball in the movie Castaway with Tom Hanks? 400 grand. A Ferrari owned by Steve McQueen? 18 million. How about the Batmobile in the 1992 movie Batman Returns? Figure about 6 million if you want to own a little bit of memorabilia.
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Hey, what's going on? Andy Miller hanging out with you. This is funny. We buy stuff just to buy stuff. 85% of us say there's something in our closet that we bought that we've never, ever worn. It's too funny. Sarah Clapton, feeling wonderful.

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0: It's a Jay Giles Band. My baby is that centerfold. I'm Andy Miller. Hey, Wall Street is nervous right now. First weekend in October, and you can blame the October effect. The October effect is it's a financial phenomenon. It describes the belief that the stock market is more likely to fall during October than any other month. And there's a little statistical history. We had the Wall Street crisis in 1929 and the Black Monday crisis in 1987. Both happened in October.
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0: Meatloaf, I'd do anything for love. 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And if you're average, you're spending over 6 hours a day looking at your phone.
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0: Loving the harmonies, Seals and Crofts right there. Hey, if you're watching Dancing with the Stars, you're watching a lot of animal dances. They're big. The foxtrot is a standard on Dancing with the Stars. Turkey trot, the grizzly bear, that's where two dancers come together in a kind of a frozen bear hug. The bunny hug, the bunny hop, the kangaroo dip, and the sloth squeeze. It's an actual dance. All animal dances on Dancing with the Stars.
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0: He said his back is feeling much, much better. He might head back into the studio to record some music. Phil Collins right there. I'm Andy Miller. You know, this is natural. We all do it. When you're around people with an accent, you're likely to mimic their speech patterns and mannerisms without realizing it. According to science, we imitate somebody's speech because you want them to feel closer to you. I know Yankees, Northerners, when they move down south, they start saying y'all right away.
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0: Tears for Fears. Everybody wants to rule the world, including AI. 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What is the most used in the U.S.? It's ChatGPT. Over 50% use ChatGPT. Roughly 1 billion weekly global users. Second is Google's Gemini, followed by Claude. 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Crazy how some people use it so much.
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0: Oh, what a great memory. Cornelius Brothers and Sister Rose. Gotta treat her like a lady. Hey, do you ever feel like reality is not really real anymore? You're a character in a TV show? Well, this is true. You might be suffering from the Truman Show delusion, named after a Jim Carrey movie, The Truman Show. A delusion that's a mental condition marked by the belief you're the star of an imaginary reality show. And they say it's a real condition. I know it's a real place where they filmed it. Seaside's awesome.
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Hey, what is your sign? According to astrologers, Pisces is the nicest. 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I'm a July Cancer sign. 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

0: Australian Rockers in excess, giving you what you need. Do you need to see a movie again? You know, some people love a movie so much they see it twice or even multiple times, and Hollywood is banking on that trend right now. A new, or kind of a newish, Spider-Man is going to be swinging back into the theaters. A new cut of Spider-Man Brand New Day, complete with fresh footage. It's meant to lure audiences in for another round. They say it's going to work. Could be out by Christmas.
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2: We live at a time of turbulence. Fed rate hikes to fight inflation, oil instability, and D.C. is gridlocked heading into the midterms. If your retirement is mostly stocks and bonds, you may be taking more risk than you think. 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

0: It's TP and the Heartbreakers. I'm Andy Miller. Hey, if you want to be happier, just use the KISS theory. Keep it simple. Keep it the same. The same old is not bad. People that stick to a consistent daily routine actually have better mental and physical health, according to science. They say walking, eating, working, socializing, going to bed at the same time, it's linked to lower levels of depression and less physical pain.
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0: They actually wrote and recorded that song before they hit it big. That's Hart right there and the Magic Man. Hey, Billy Joel loves music. He loves performing and he loves motorcycles. The 77-year-old rocker, though, said he's not riding any of his collection anymore. He's got over 70 bikes. He said he's going to sell them. They're going up for auction in November. Proceeds from the sale will go to the Joel Foundation, a nonprofit centered on music education and the arts. And they say the collection is incredible.
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Hey, here's another case where AI was BAD. OpenAI delayed a major new AI model. It keeps hacking into other things without asking permission, so they had to shut it down. This is Andy here and Steve Perry.

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0: This is Steve Miller Band and the Joker. I'm Andy Miller. You know, almost everybody agrees college sports today is a mess. You got the NIL money, the name, image, likeness thing, the transfer portal. Kids can jump around from school to school without having to sit out. Well, there's a big bill getting voted on in Washington right now, and it looks like it will be signed into law very soon, bringing sweeping changes into college sports, hopefully cleaning things up quickly.
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0: I don't know where that's at, but I want to go. Not Kokomo, Indiana, but what they're singing about. 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

0: Whitney, a little dancing going on. I'm Andy Miller. You know that point in a wedding ceremony when they ask, does anybody know why this couple may not wed? Speak now or forever hold your peace. How many times does somebody actually try to interrupt the wedding? According to an article in Men's Health magazine, about 10% of married women said, yeah, somebody tried to stop their wedding mid-ceremony. I don't think I've ever seen, I know I've seen a wedding called off before the ceremony, like the day of, but I've never ever heard anybody speak up. Have you?
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0: more than a feeling. And oh, what a feeling it is. Get in touch with your feelings right here. 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

0: We are your weekend soundtrack with Brothers Johnson right there. Strawberry Letter number 23. Speaking of numbers, the New York Times is out with their latest best of the century list. And this one focuses on TV shows. See if you agree with the list here. Fleabag came in at number 5. Number 4, Succession. Mad Men, third best. The Wire, rated 2nd. And the best TV show of the past century, according to the New York Times, Breaking Bad was number 1.
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OMD. It's Katie Clark. What's going on? Hope your weekend is off to a great start. Tons of great music right here. It's Bob Welch.

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0: PYT from Michael Jackson. So there's successful movies, and then there are successful movies like the Michael movie, the number one biopic of all time. So for a long time, the movie Oppenheimer was number one. It was the highest grossing biopic. But now Michael, it has made well over $1 billion worldwide. 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And Jafar Jackson, who plays Michael, has never done acting before. 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

0: Dancing Queen from ABBA. I've got more like two left feet, so I don't do a whole lot of dancing. It's Candy Clark hanging out. We've got great music right here.
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0: Roxette must have been love. So we are getting into, unfortunately, cold and flu season. That's never fun at all. And they say that people that have kids get sick actually more often than people without kids. But colds are everywhere. 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Oh, it's never fun to be sick. Oh, no way. Got great music on the way. So hang tight.
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0: Boston. Long time. Such a great song from their first album. It is Katie Clark hanging out. You know what's really nice is having coffee. And you know what's also nice is having coffee with your coworkers. They say that that can actually bond people. So if you're someone who enjoys coffee, and you could always have tea as well. It doesn't have to be coffee, but it's just one of those things. You stand around the coffee maker and talk to people, and you can bond a little bit more at work.
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0: The Boss, born in the USA. So you know how rumors get started. Well, I'm about to start one right now. There is a rumor that Bruce Springsteen is working on things for 2027, you know, different projects and maybe doing a tour. We'll just have to wait and see. He's been pretty active this year. So who knows if he wants to take a break next year or get back to it. You just never know. That guy is a really busy guy. Well, we've got a great weekend ahead. So much great music right here. So what you need to do is just stick around. It's all coming right up.
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0: Journey, Open Arms, who's working on their final Frontier tour. I'm still saying that I think those guys could go out again and not just tour the last time this year, but who knows, maybe more last tours in the future. 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

0: outfield with your love. So think about this. Do you have a favorite season? You would think that people would pick summertime. Everyone seems to live for summertime, but they say that fall is number one. People love fall the most. And you know, we've got Halloween just around the corner. So I do think a lot of those people like to dress up and have fun and eat lots of candy. Maybe it's all about the candy and food. Holidays around the corner as well. Got great music coming right up.
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0: Do you suffer from FOMO, fear of the music being over? Well, don't worry. 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

0: The Jacksons, shake your body down to the ground. It's Katie Clark. Here's good advice for people in relationships. Compliment your spouse. So simple, isn't it? I think that goes for pretty much anyone in your life, not just the person you're living with and married to. 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I think it's great advice. All right, hang on. We've got some great music coming right up next.
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0: Los Lobos with La Bamba. Well, it's Katie Clark here, and when's the last time you went into a store and saw an animal? I can tell you, for me, it was yesterday. There's so many animals in stores now, especially dogs. I love animals. I love dogs. But when you go grocery shopping, when you're at a restaurant inside, it's one thing to be outside, but inside a restaurant, I think that's maybe the limit. So now they say a lot of Americans are not as tolerant of that anymore. I think the trend is maybe getting a little bit less, but still it's amazing. Animals are, aren't they the best? But maybe there's a time and a place for them inside a business. Progressive Insurance, protect your family, your phone, and your furry friends with life, electronic device, and pet health insurance.
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0: Elton John, Tiny Dancer. Well, you came to the right place. 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

0: Red Hot Chili Peppers with Under the Bridge. Huge hit for those guys. Of course, Flea, an amazing bassist. And this year, can you believe that Flea actually released a debut solo jazz album? It came out in March and had really high accolades. So there you go. If you're a fan of Flea, you might want to check that out. We've got great music coming right up for you, so just hang tight.
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0: fooled around and fell in love, Elvin Bishop. Hard to believe that we're already into October. We've got Halloween at the end of the month. Amazing. Did you know that Halloween actually started out over 2,000 years ago? It's a long-standing tradition. I don't know if dressing up as a cat was part of that, but we do know that Halloween has been around for a long time. And, of course, candy corn. That's been around for a long time, too.
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0: so nice to have so much weekend ahead. You don't hear me complaining about that. It's Katie Clark hanging out with you.
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0: The Clash, Rock the Casbah. It's Katie Clark. Do you bring your lunch to work? Do you make it and then bring it to work and eat it? Or do you go out every day? Apparently, it's now a trend. A lot of people are bringing their lunches to work. I didn't know that was a trend. I've done that on and off. Sometimes I go out to eat. Sometimes I bring it. But I guess it's now a trend. Also, things like shopping, using coupons is a trend, and driving older cars. I had no idea that I was so hip and cool. I got great music coming up for your weekend. Hang on.
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0: The police, every little thing she does is magic. It's Katie Clark. 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

0: Michael Jackson's Billie Jean. So are you someone that walks into a room and has no idea why? Well, guilty as charged. They say that avocados actually help our concentration. You know what? That's such a great idea. Guacamole is so tasty that if I can get better concentration by eating chips and guacamole, well, sign me up.
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0: BTO, you ain't seen nothing yet. Well, ladies, you know how much time we spend trying to look good, putting on makeup, getting our hair done, getting the right outfit? 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

0: Billy Idol playing the part of Tommy James and the Shondells. Hey, I'm Jim Zippo. You know, The Prince's Bride. Who doesn't love that movie? Well, it's coming soon. The Prince's Bride, the musical, premiering in Chicago next year. Inconceivable! 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As you wish. 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

0: 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No problem. 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

0: Deep Blue Something, that's the name of the band, and Breakfast at Tiffany's. Sounds delicious. Hey, I'm Jim Zippo. By the way, Dolly Parton Day, about a week ago, is going to be every year on September 25th. And this last one reminded me that that 9-to-5 cup of ambition Dolly sang about, it's way below my minimum. I'm talking gallons. At least 3 coffee pot refills.
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0: EJ, Elton John, playing more than just a piano on that song, along with Kiki D, Don't Go Breaking My Heart. 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

0: If you love something, then set it free. 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

0: Journey. We love playing Journey. We play it faithfully. That's the name of the song. I'm Jim Zippo. 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Now, this being a family show, I can't tell you the descriptive words 3 through 7. 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

0: 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By Culture Club, starring Man George. I didn't really want to hurt you there, boy, but come on. 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

0: Take on me. Aha! The 80s are alive and well right here. Hi, I'm Jim Zippo. It's Saturday. Says here, the average person will move 11 times during their life. That seems like kind of pretty low. Heck, I've moved 5 times just in the last couple of minutes. I really need to sit still more while I'm doing this show and stop squirming so much.
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0: Peg, Steely Dan, the band that never got rusty because of all the steel content. Hi, Jim Zippo. It's Saturday. I know it's been nearly a week, but Snoop Dogg just found out today that he hosted the MTV Video Music Awards last Sunday night.
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interesting, and the police just installed flock cameras everywhere to keep a closer eye on you. Yeah, I'll tell you, they're way over the top. Hey, I'm Jim Zippo. Welcome to Saturday, along with the Bellamy Brothers, letting their love flow.

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Some of us feel AI is on the fast track to destroy humanity over the next few years, while the others of us want AI to keep working, developing cures for cancer, Alzheimer's, and other major diseases.

0: 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While it's thinking, let AI figure out how to make DJs into trillionaires. I say really put them to the test.
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0: Alanis Morissette. Ain't it ironic? I mean, isn't it? Hi, Jim Zippo. October's here, the month I don't dust around the house, because it adds to the Halloween ambience. And if you want to plan ahead for an even more effective look at your house, just stop dusting each year in July, like I do.
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0: Elton John, Rocket Man, he's out to launch. Hi, Jim Zippo. You know, we can't agree on everything, I'll admit that. But thankfully, one thing remains we can all agree on. The urgent need for another Ace Ventura movie. Well, I'd settle for a sequel to the last Austin Powers flick, but I don't want to push my luck.
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0: Billy Joel, you got to tell her about it. 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Hi, Jim Zippo. In the 1980s, I was riding my bike. I slipped, fell over, and scraped my knee. Now, why am I telling you this now? Because we didn't have social media back then, so there was no way to post about it. I'm catching you up. 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

0: Yeah, our station has a scandal. The band Scandal, with Patti Smith, lead singer. Smith with a Y, the warrior. Written by Holly Knight and Nick Gilder. You remember Nick Gilder? He's the guy that did that song, Hot Child in the City.
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0: Sing it there, Steve Perry. Journey and Don't Stop Believin'. I'm Jim Zippo. Have you ever noticed some burger joints these days now have super-sized giganto burgers, like 4 or 5 inches tall? I mean, really huge burgers with a lot of layers filled with stuff like bacon, triple cheese, multiple beef patties. Hey, I'm all for a thick burger, but come on, if I gotta unhinge my jaw like an anaconda just to take the first bite, your burger is way too tall.
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0: Dire Straits and the Sultans of Swing. Hi, Jim Zippo. I'm swinging. Yeah, I'm swinging my headphone cord around. Does that count? Hey, check it out. My doctor told me to switch to a plant-based diet. So now I only eat bacon made from pigs that were corn-fed. So basically, I'm a vegan. Kinda.
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Hi, Jim Zippo. How are you? It's Saturday. Time to knock on wood. 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Knock on wood. Ouch. That was my forehead. Well, that resembles wood.

Hold Me Now, and Again Later, if you don't mind. The Thompson Twins. The characters were actually bumbling detectives in the Tintin books, in case you didn't know. Hey, I'm Jim Zippo. True story, a 44-year-old woman in Greece was arrested when the cops discovered she intentionally started wildfires because she enjoyed watching firefighters and flirting with them. She became their latest flame. And it gives new meaning to the phrase, match.com.

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0: Sticks, come sail away with me. 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Yeah, I was invited on one of those no-frills cruises, and it came highly recommended. Gilligan and the skipper said it was a blast.
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0: Well, we're glad they came around. 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I'm Jim Zippo. 66% of women still clean up, even though their husbands say they've already done the work. True. My wife was cleaning today, even though I just did it. 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

0: Before we go on, we need your verbal consent that it's okay to continue with more great music. 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

0: Fleetwood Mac attack, you make love and fun. Hi, Jim Zippo. Now there's a scientist who claims he's found outer space alien DNA in humans. Wow. 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

0: Colin Hay, Men at Work there, Down Under, name of the song. I'm John Summers, and hey, ladies, you better think carefully before sharing a secret with someone. Yeah, it takes just, this is crazy, 32 minutes, that's it, for most of us to spill the beans. Yeah. 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

0: Free Fallin' Tom Petty, produced by Jeff Lynn, and it took him about 2 days to record that one. I guess it's pretty fast these days. Although, back in the day, the Beatles used to record a whole album in 12 hours, but hey, it's neither here nor there. Are you a seekender? Well, yeah, it's a phrase for people who regularly take advantage of weekends to spontaneously just go out and enjoy new things, new experiences, with travel, of course, being at the top of the list. I like to travel.
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0: 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All in favor, say aye. 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

0: Let's get it on, part one. That's it there. Marvin Gaye, of course. I'm John Somerzell. Listening to your favorite tunes, they say can improve your recall. They studied on this, right? Scientific reports. People who listen to music for 20 minutes experienced a 30% increase in memory. It kind of suggests listening to your favorite tunes before working on tasks that require learning new information. All right, I'll try and remember that.
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0: 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I'm John Summers now. 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This is from the Today Show, actually. 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

0: Bee Gees doing Stay Alive, the number one song on the CPR hit parade, because it's the exact tempo with which to administer CPR. 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

0: Spin Doctors call Two Princes and sing a long time, right? Of course, yeah. I'm John Summers. Now, word's getting out that short guys make better partners, ladies. Study found that men who are 5'7 and shorter, more likely to share housework and also less likely to divorce than taller guys. Plus, short guys, let's put it this way. They are romantic more often, all right?
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0: things that are still around and doing better than ever, scooters, skateboards, and all these great songs.
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0: Pink Floyd, Another Brick in the Wall, Part 1. I'm John Summers. Okay, imagine being stuck in the same traffic jam for about 2 weeks straight, right? There was a massive traffic bottleneck in Beijing where they have too many people, famously stretched over 62 miles, lasted for 12 days. This is back in 2010. Now, some of the motorists who were stranded, of course, passed the time by playing cards, sleeping on the asphalt. Local vendors capitalized by selling instant noodles at drastically inflated prices. Yikes.
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0: Nothing's going to stop us now. Starship, it's from the soundtrack of the movie Mannequin. And I think it was, Kim Cattrall? Yes, I do remember that, of course. And Andrew McCarthy, if I'm not mistaken. I don't know. I forgot to check the Google machine. Apparently, being on a treadmill can get you high. Study found that people who ran on a treadmill increased the levels of marijuana-like chemicals that are created in the body that make you feel good. Something to think about, maybe.
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0: 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Bruce Springsteen, his manager, said, you need a radio hit. 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

0: Simple Minds and Jim Kerr, don't you forget about me. 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In fact, it doesn't sound romantic, but the experts, especially financial experts, suggest strongly that you run a background check to see if your future spouse has a criminal record. Yeah, just like nobody wants to write a will, nobody wants to run a background check. But once you are done, you can move on and fall in love all over again.
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0: You sexy thing, hot chocolate for you. All right, so I think I might have talked about this yesterday, but this happened. A 50-year-old blind man from England, 50 years old, blind, can consider himself very lucky. This guy drove a car 150 miles despite being drunk and having no driver's license or insurance. Now, he said that he had decided to drive to Scotland to escape his woes after drinking 4 bottles of wine. Yeah, don't try this at home.
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Well, apparently, for decades now, Paul McCartney and Phil Collins have been feuding. Some kind of snub thing. I don't think either one of them remember. It happened almost 25 years ago. But they have buried the hatchet, which is always a good thing. They're now buddies again. Here's Sir Paul with Band on the Run, along with Wings.

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0: Yeah, something about you, baby. Of course, a level 42 from England. And, well, what you up to for your Halloween costume? What are you thinking about? Well, the top trends in Halloween costumes this year, based on a mix of research and pop culture buzz. The predictions are horror films, you know, Backrooms, Obsession, The Bride, Greek Mythology, The Odyssey, K-pop Demon Hunters, Minions, Toy Story, and Moana, which I mistakenly mispronounced Mona at one time. Oh, come on, you've done it too.
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0: 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The Car is one of the last songs recorded for the album called, oddly enough, The Cars.
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0: Phil Collins, another day in paradise. And this John Summers coffee. I got to have the morning coffee. Maybe you do too. However, coffee is no longer a morning beverage. I can't even. Only 39% of adults drink it in the morning, which I don't know if I believe that. But I guess I got to believe it because it's on the interwebs, right? 46% prefer to drink coffee in the afternoon and evenings, especially among millennials and Gen Xers. All right. Whatever.
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0: Styx and Lady from an album creatively titled Styx 2. Just thought I'd pass that along. Okay, people who get divorced get remarried all the time. We know this. This is from CNET, by the way. It doesn't mean it will be happily ever after. Now, scientists studied happy marriages, found that marrying someone who was divorced makes it far more unlikely that you will be happy.
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0: Go-go's, our lips are sealed, they sang. Okay, this is John Summers, and I want to talk about using your phone. It can be a pain, right? In your thumb. Now, unlocking a phone dozens of times a day affects a very small tendon. Right here at the base of the thumb. See? Look, right here. Study found daily texting and scrolling correlated with an inflammation of the tendons that move the thumb, which, logical, right? Now, the fix is to alternate which thumb or finger unlocks and scrolls and rest the wrist in a neutral position rather than bent to the side. Got that? You'll be tested later.
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0: Danger Zone song, Kenny Loggins, Top Gun soundtrack, and you know it, you love it. I'm John Summers. State of Florida has a law, it's kind of a weird law, that, how can I put this? Passing gas in public places after 6 p.m. on a Thursday is banned. That includes parks, restaurants, other communal areas. Now, the law is widely regarded as an odd, outdated statute rather than, in other words, they just don't worry about it.
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